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Need a roof? They've got you covered. We are Rock 105.3 WRLO. Antigo.

0: Wow, Ooh Ah Barracuda Heart with Mud, AC/DC in that set. For those about to rock, we salute you, and we salute you. Thunder from Down Under, rocking their Power Up Tour, part number two. Through September the 29th, they end the tour in Philadelphia. However, as with all bands, maybe they'll add some more shows. They'll say, hey, we got to pay some bills. Let's add more shows. You never know, you know, right? Hey, SRV is coming up. I'll throw on the Scorpions. And Paul McCartney is some.
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2: Clouds will give way to some clearing for tonight. The low 53, a fair amount of sunshine on Monday, high 78. Mostly cloudy Tuesday, a chance for scattered showers or a storm, high 77. Sunny to partly cloudy Wednesday and 75. Fair amount of sunshine again on Thursday, the high 77. Friday, increasing clouds, scattered showers or storms later in the day and evening, high 76. From the WSAW News Channel 7 studio, I'm First Alert Meteorologist Jeremy Tabin.
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0: Yao, SRV, Stevie Ray Vaughan, caught in a crossfire with Mud. What a great tune. Scorpions in that set. No one like you. No one like the Scorpions. You know, they're rocking their 60th anniversary tour going all over the place, plus a Vegas residency. 60 years of Scorpions greatness. Happy anniversary. The Police are coming up. Author on Alice in Chains in Boston. They're on.
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0: Hey, look out, that rooster is coming to get you. Alice in Chains with Mud Boston in that set. Don't look back. Don't ever look back. Always look ahead. Look ahead to the new fall season that will begin unofficially on Labor Day weekend, which is like, 21 days away. That's going to be pretty cool. The pumpkin spice will be a-brewing. Looking ahead to that, huh? Hey, Peter Frampton's coming up, author on Collective Soul, and The Police are on.
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0: Hey, yo, get on your bike and ride. Queen with Mud, Peter Frampton in that set. Peter with a brand new rock doc out, soon to be on streamers, creatively called Frampton. All about his legendary career in life. 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The Guess Who, they're coming up for you. Author on Aerosmith and Eddie Money is on.
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7: Clouds will give way to some clearing for tonight. The low 53. A fair amount of sunshine on Monday. High 78. Mostly cloudy Tuesday. A chance for scattered showers or a storm. High 77. Sunny to partly cloudy Wednesday and 75. Fair amount of sunshine again on Thursday. The high 77. Friday increasing clouds. Scattered showers or storms later in the day and the evening. High 76. From the WSAW News Channel 7 studio, I'm First Alert meteorologist Jeremy Tabin.
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0: Yeah, what a great one from the Guess Who and the Tale of the American Woman with Mud. The Guess Who rocking a tour. They're back in action. Burton Cummings and Randy Bachman back together rocking a tour. How cool is that? Come on. The Guess Who on tour. Very cool. Joan Jett is coming up. Author on Led Zepp. And Tom Petty is on.
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0: Mighty, mighty lead in the ocean with mud, the ocean of fans all over the place for Led Zepp. Congratulations to Robert Plant to receive the Americana Music Association's Lifetime Achievement Award in Nashville, Tennessee on September the 16th. Way to go, Robert Plant. Joan Jett is coming up. I'll throw on the Red Hot Chili Peppers in Kansas. They're on
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Need a roof? They've got you covered. We are Rock 105.3 WRLO. And to go.

0: 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The Bad Company is coming to get you with The Bad Company with Mud Kansas in that set. 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A hat trick trio trifecta of classic rock greatness on tour. Very cool. Hey, the top, they're coming up. I'll throw on Tesla and the Rolling Stones.
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4: Clouds will give way to some clearing for tonight. The low 53. A fair amount of sunshine on Monday. High 78. Mostly cloudy Tuesday. A chance for scattered showers or a storm. High 77. Sunny to partly cloudy Wednesday and 75. Fair amount of sunshine again on Thursday. The high 77. Cloudy, increasing clouds. Scattered showers or storms later in the day and evening. High 76. From the WSAW News Channel 7 studio, I'm First Alert Meteorologist Jeremy Tabin.
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Give me all your love in the top with Mud. Rolling Stones in that set. Brown Sugar Rolling Stones with that brand new album out, which is tremendous, called Foreign Tongues, 14 new tunes, plus a cool looking album cover as well. And the Stones, well, they're talking about getting back on the road in 2027. Come on, Stones, make it happen. The Clash, they're coming up on

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0: Ow, the Bikes, what are you doing? Def Lepp with Mud. We heard from Rush, and that's it. Now, Rush, they're on their 50-something tour, going all over, rocking through April of 2027, doing about 30 tunes a night in concert. So if you catch Rush in concert, you know you're going to get your money's worth. AC/DC, they're coming up. I'll throw on Skid Row and the Bloody Clash. They're on...
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Antigo.

0: Well, now you know that thunder only happens when it's raining. Fleetwood Mac and Dreams with Mud, Sebastian Bach, and Skid Row. And that said, 18 in life for you, son. Well, the former lead, Sebastian Bach of Skid Row, will now take over lead controls of the legendary Twisted Sister on their 50th anniversary tour as D is ill. Get well soon, D and Sebastian. Go rock that tour beginning in September. The Who, they're coming up for you. Author on The Offspring and Floyd, they're on.
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5: Mostly clear as we head toward daybreak on Monday. Temperatures start in the 50s. Overnight on Monday, sunny to partly cloudy, pleasant, high 78. Clouds Tuesday, a chance for scattered showers or a thunderstorm, high 77. A fair amount of sunshine on Wednesday and Thursday. Wednesday's high 75, Thursday 77. Increasing clouds Friday, scattered showers or storms later in the day, the high 76. From the WSAW News Channel 7 studio, I'm First Alert Meteorologist Jeremy Tabin.
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0: Summer's here. 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The bugs are out. It's really hot. Why am I happy again?
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0: Yes, the Who and the Tale of the Pinball Wizard with those crazy flipper fingers with Mud Old School Pinball. That's where it's at. Those old machines, they rock all the way. Don't rock them too much. Don't tilt the machine, but fun to play all the way. Come on. Old School Pinball rocks. Aerosmith, they're coming up. Other on Queen. And John Mellencamp is next.
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0: Yeah, yeah, yeah, yeah. Queen and the Killer Queen with Mud John Mellencamp in that set. Hurt So Good Johnny rocking his dancing word store going all over the place through the summer. What a show he puts on. Only doing top shelf classics in concert. He's so much fun. So entertaining. Dance routines. Great stories. Way to go, John Mellencamp. Hey, enjoy the remainder of your Sunday fun day because it will...
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Antigo.

0: Van Halen, the album 1991 for Unlawful Carnal Knowledge. Sammy Hagar on lead vocals, who wrote the lyrics to that song about living in the moment. And a great moment is coming to Sandy, Utah, Tuesday night at the Sandy Amphitheater with this band on stage, Cheap Trick.
1: I want you to want me.

0: A true Foreigner fan waiting in Cincinnati backstage when the band showed up in the rain, and he'd been outside in the rain. They thought he was such a loyal follower that they invited him backstage, gave him the royal treatment, and wrote a song about him, the Jukebox Hero. Hey, Jimi Hendrix, Faye Pridgen is the lady that inspired the next.
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2: Mostly clear as we head toward daybreak on Monday. Temperatures start in the 50s. For the day on Monday, sunny to partly cloudy, pleasant, high 78. Clouds Tuesday, a chance for scattered showers or a thunderstorm, high 77. A fair amount of sunshine on Wednesday and Thursday. Wednesday's high 75, Thursday 77. Increasing clouds Friday. Scattered showers or storms later in the day, the high 76. 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

0: Metallica. Now, if you had told me that they were going to cover a Bob Seger song, I would have said, come on. And they did a pretty good job of it. Well, Blue Oyster Cult put together a wonderful hot album. I mean, literally, Fire of Unknown Origin, and a great tune from 1981.
1: Oh. 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

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And a good one from Soundgarden. Pat Benatar studied opera at the Juilliard School of Music and then came to the crossroads of rock and roll. And you know the right turn she made. Broke a lot of hearts.

0: One word that describes something that's great is cool, and it's been around a long time. There's another one, thanks to Boston in 1976 on their first album, Smokin'. If your name is Jane, and you were around in 1979, you had your own song. As a matter of fact, a lot of people I knew named Jane would be introduced to someone, and the person would come back, Jane, Jane, Jane, Starship, Jefferson Starship.
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3: Mostly clear as we head toward daybreak on Monday. Temperatures start in the 50s. For the day on Monday, sunny to partly cloudy, pleasant, high 78. Clouds Tuesday, a chance for scattered showers or a thunderstorm, high 77. A fair amount of sunshine on Wednesday and Thursday. Wednesday's high 75, Thursday 77. Increasing clouds Friday, scattered showers or storms later in the day, the high 76. From the WSAW News Channel 7 studio, I'm First Alert Meteorologist Jeremy Tabin.
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0: If you're feeling good, you're on a magic carpet ride. Steppenwolf's first album came out in 1968, and one song on it, Born to be Wild, ended up on the soundtrack of Easy Rider, the 69 movie with Dennis Hopper and Peter Fonda. Well, because of the success of the movie and the first album from Steppenwolf, John Kay created another album later that year, 1968, and that song expresses his gratitude for the success of the first album. Magic Carpet Ride, Brian Adams, coming up.
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0: Supertramp from Breakfast in America. Now, that song always reminds me of the days when you can only get the radio in the car, at home, or in a store with a cool manager. So you'd be driving home from work or from somewhere else, and there'd be a long song on the radio, and it didn't end by the time he got home, so he had to sit in the driveway waiting for the song to finish. So you would always try to take the long way home. Hey, imagine this. Even though he was inducted into the Rock and Roll Hall of Heaven last July 22nd, 2025, his spirit lives on. We're talking about Ozzy and a song he put together just in case you were sitting somewhere and he came up behind you and scared you.
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Remember that on MTV? You went, wow, this is something. What a big change. And it's all about rebelliousness and what's rock and roll. Yeah. Want things to get better? Here's a song about a guy that is with a woman musician that played the accordion and she would only practice all night.

0: imagine being a rock star. 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And we're just seeing it from the stage. We're not seeing behind the scenes and all the hard work that goes into it. And that song gave us more of an insight. Thanks to Rush in the Limelight. Creedence Clearwater Revival.
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3: Mostly clear as we head toward daybreak on Monday. Temperatures start in the 50s. For today on Monday, sunny to partly cloudy, pleasant, high 78. Clouds Tuesday, a chance for scattered showers or a thunderstorm, high 77. A fair amount of sunshine on Wednesday and Thursday. Wednesday's high 75, Thursday 77. Increasing clouds Friday, scattered showers or storms later in the day, the high 76. From the WSAW News Channel 7 studio, I'm First Alert Meteorologist Jeremy Taven.
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0: Bob Seger had a friend, fellow Detroitian, Glenn Frey. Glenn Frey inducted into the Rock and Roll Hall of Fame January 18th, 2016. But in the 70s and 80s, they became really good friends. As a matter of fact, Bob Seger helped Glenn Frey get started. They went to Hollywood for a trip, and that's the song all about the experience Bob Seger gave us. Are you ready for a burner? Bad Company's Paul Rogers was in Paris, France. He looked out the hotel room window one night at sunset, and it became a song, and it's up next.
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0: Apparently, Tom Petty read in a Florida newspaper about a young lady in college that thought she could fly out the dorm window after taking some kind of chemical. 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Tom Petty inducted into the Rock and Roll Hall of Heaven October 2nd, 2017. Keeping his spirit alive right here on 105.3 WRLO, the classic rock station. 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

dreams. And you know what I'm talking about. 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

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We are Rock 105.3 WRLO. And to go.

Take It Easy with Bush and Shark Here Rocking You. We've got one from Van Halen, originally done by Roy Orbison, that topped the Beatles in 1964. Van Halen redid it.

0: Miller had to be on tour with his band when he wrote that song, Getting Ready to Climb Aboard a Jet. It was 1977, the album Book of Dreams. It was a day when you didn't have to go through this big, huge security thing. 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
3: Hello?
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12: Mostly clear as we head toward daybreak on Monday. Temperatures start in the 50s. For today on Monday, sunny to partly cloudy, pleasant, high 78. Clouds Tuesday, a chance for scattered showers or thunderstorm, high 77. A fair amount of sunshine on Wednesday and Thursday. Wednesday's high 75, Thursday 77. Increasing clouds Friday, scattered showers or storms later in the day, the high 76. 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

0: down the Mississippi, thanks to the great lead singer Leslie West, who was inducted into the Rock and Roll Hall of Heaven December 23rd, 2020, keeping his spirit alive. What was the Mississippi Queen? I thought it was a riverboat going down the Mississippi, but apparently it's a young lady that put a smile on people's faces. Quiet Riot, turn it up, on the way.
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0: Boston lead singer on the first album, Brad Delp, wrote that song. Brad inducted into the Rock and Roll Hall of Heaven September 9, 2007, and his spirit lives on. Well, some thought it was a new dance, but Billy Squier said it was the way the record executives talked to him, because he knew he was making money for them.
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Antigo.

In 1970, it was hard to find a job if you were a guy with long hair, and the five-man electrical band knew it, and they recorded that song the first time. 20 years later, Tesla redid it in front of a live crowd. Here's a good one from Journey, just in case you're losing out.

0: 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And get more from the past. We just finished the anniversary weekend of Woodstock 1969. And a band that took the stage and blew 300,000 rockers away 10 years after Up Next. Amen.
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3: Mostly clear as we head toward daybreak on Monday. Temperatures start in the 50s. For today on Monday, sunny to partly cloudy, pleasant, high 78. Clouds Tuesday, a chance for scattered showers or a thunderstorm, high 77. A fair amount of sunshine on Wednesday and Thursday. Wednesday's high 75, Thursday 77. Increasing clouds Friday, scattered showers or storms later in the day, the high 76. From the WSAW News Channel 7 studio, I'm First Alert meteorologist Jeremy Tabin.
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Crank it up! The House of Hair is here.

0: I've heard two different stories about this song. Bye Bye Love was a song originally done by the Everly Brothers and a couple of other bands. Everly Brothers, Don and Phil, a duo group from the 50s and early 60s. But in this case, it's about the guy dumping the girl. The Cars redid in their own style. Heart coming up.
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0: If you were in high school in the late 60s, early 70s, you'll be able to identify with this song from Aerosmith. 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

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Probably the biggest album they ever put together. Now, we got one coming up from Rush right now. Something you don't ever want to take for granted, and they have the message.

0: 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On the other hand, sometimes you could fall in love and they eventually become your best friend. Either way, great song from the royalty of rock and roll known as Queen. Well, Thin Lizzy, Irish guys, I'm telling you, every time they would return to Dublin, they gave the crowd something they all wanted. And that song is...
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2: Mostly clear as we head toward daybreak on Monday. Temperatures start in the 50s. For the day on Monday, sunny to partly cloudy, pleasant, high 78. Clouds Tuesday, a chance for scattered showers or a thunderstorm, high 77. A fair amount of sunshine on Wednesday and Thursday. Wednesday's high 75, Thursday 77. Increasing clouds Friday, scattered showers or storms later in the day, the high 76. From the WSAW News Channel 7 studio, I'm First Alert Meteorologist Jeremy Tabin.
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0: album, Ramblin' Gamblin' Man, 1968, and at the time it was called the Bob Seger System. Later he changed it to Bob Seger and the Silver Bullet Band, of course. Hi, it's Irish Rock and Roll coming again. You too, on the way.
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0: 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Good way to get started. And another way to get started is the Bob and Tom Show, up next at 5 on the classic rock station. Shark here. 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

0: 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And to go.
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0: answering machine.
1: Hey, Monica. 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Hey, I have my saxophone out. You want to take another lesson today? Hey, I'm naked. Come on over. Hello? Are you there? Monica, come on, man. Pick up. Hey, listen, I'm sorry about that mess there. Why don't you put a little club soda on it? It'll come right out. Yeah. Monica, come on. Hey, don't forget to erase this tape. All right? I love you.
2: Who are you talking to?
1: Oh, gotta go. Bye.

0: there. It's Anything Could Happen Day.
1: Or is it Roundup Day?
2: Is it Roundup Day?
0: The Foreign Film Day? From the O'Reilly.

0: Chick.
1: Hello there,
0: Josh Arnold.
2: Hi.
1: There is Ace Cosby.
3: Hello.
1: I am Chick McGee. Tom. Hello, Tom Griswold.
4: Hello, Chick.
1: Huh?
4: It is actually, if you want to get technical, according to the that National Day calendar.
1: Today
4: it is,
1: in history? Oh, today.
4: No, it's I Love My Feet Day.
1: I love my feet or feet?
4: Feet. Sorry, I started laughing.
1: Well, if you don't take care of your feet, you'll be on your knees.
4: Yeah.
0: Man, oh, man. Okay, well, maybe get a pedicure.
1: Yeah.
4: We have...
1: Never had any trouble with my feet, as soft as a baby's backside.
0: Nice.
4: Wasn't that nice?
1: Lovely feet.
4: Could we go back a ways? That was the band Libidos and their tribute to Monica Lewinsky because today is the date in history that Bill Clinton decided to fess up.
1: I don't know what time that he came out and said, I'm really busy. I'm going to get back to working for the American people. I was at a Pearl Jam concert, and Eddie came out like halfway through the concert and said, I have President Clinton's announcement about the Monica. And he read, I basically did not have sex with that woman. He read that. And everybody was cheering for some reason. I don't know why.
4: Well, this is where Clinton said in his TV address, quote, he admitted his relationship with Lewinsky was wrong.
1: Oh.
4: But denied committing perjury, blah, blah, blah. It was big news for a while.
1: And remember the whole thing about what is? Remember that?
5: Yeah.
1: Oh, yeah.
4: But a little bit of music from Libidos, recorded live during a live day session with the Bob and Tom Band and Orchestra somewhere in there. Now, as for National Feet Day, we'll get to that.
1: Number one fetish, right?
5: Yeah.
1: Number one, Tom.
4: I've got some numbers on that, actually.
1: Let's put them up on the board, see if they hold up.
4: Some numbers on the feet thing. I'll get to those coming up in just a few minutes.
1: All right.
4: Now, welcome to the show. Thanks very much for joining us. Hope you had a great weekend. We do have a stack of letters here. I will direct you to our website, bobandtom.com, where you can find a little link. It'll send you right to the letter bin, if you will, and we'll be happy to get to your letters when the time is right. And anything interesting happened to anybody over the weekend? Anything totally exciting? Christy, I like your hippie shirt. That's one of my favorites.
1: That is the hippie ballin' shirt.
5: I woke up really late, so I thought maybe this would cheer me up. Since, you know, you get started wrong, the wrong side of the bed kind of thing.
1: Yeah.
5: So, well, I'm still waking up.
4: Actually. It's appropriate because today is...
5: Oversleep Day?
4: No, it's the anniversary of the last day of Woodstock.
5: Oh, okay.
1: The Feces Festival.
4: 3 days of mud. Yeah, it's a great movie, by the way, if you've never seen it. Oh, yeah. You don't think so?
1: It was
5: in
1: like,
5: his wheelhouse. We were young.
1: It's kind of like taking a college course, but it gets exhausting after a while because there's lots of stuff going on and the two camera thing and the split screen.
4: Yeah.
1: Pass.
4: Yeah, come on. You got the Who.
1: Well, yeah, you got that, but I mean.
4: Hendrix.
1: You watch it, be honest, to see the people and what they're doing out in the, out in the crowd.
0: The only gripe I have about it, and this is minor, because I do think it's great too, but it's out of order.
1: Yes.
0: It's not Pulp Fiction. If you watch it not really knowing anything about the festival, you're not seeing it the way it would really.
1: Right.
5: Why did they do it that way, I wonder?
0: I don't know.
5: It's interesting. I had no idea that was the case.
1: Somebody took a film class at NYU and thought it would be.
4: I think that the bands.
5: Went by the popularity of the bands, maybe?
4: Yeah, and they wanted some of the better bands to be coming up toward the end.
1: You know what my biggest complaint is about? Not that I don't love this band, and I always will. How did Sha-na-na end up in the film?
5: Not only that,
0: an inexplicable... They brought the house down.
1: Yeah, they killed.
0: Yeah.
1: I
4: think it was...
1: Watching the film.
4: Because that kind of music had been completely supplanted by the Beatles, et cetera, et cetera.
0: You know what it would be like? It would be... If let's say something like Louder Than Life, one of these huge heavy metal festivals for 3 days,
1: right?
0: If they brought out Howard Jones, Rick,
5: Astley,
0: yeah, the place would go crazy.
1: Well, it was like when Jewel came out for.
0: Well, that was
1: Woodstock '99, but that kind of got out of
4: control. The Sha-na-na thing was funny because they were doing choreography. They were wearing the gold suits. And everybody in that era was up there in blue jeans.
5: Sure.
4: And looking, it was just a different thing. So
1: we're all we're all friends here, right? Can I make a confession? I actually had a t-shirt that says, or said, Grease for Peace. The great John Bowser Bauman.
0: Oh,
1: Grease for Peace. Remember that?
5: That's
1: you.
5: I
1: do. Oh, you don't remember Grease for Peace?
5: Yeah, I do.
1: Oh,
5: yeah.
1: It was everywhere.
4: It's a funny moment in the movie Woodstock. And actually, there's another weird tie-in. The song Grease is the Word, as sung by
2: Frankie Valli.
4: We have a Frankie Valli update today.
1: Well, it's got to be funeral arrangements, right?
4: No, it's not. Good news about Mr. Valli.
1: What are you talking about? It's not Mr. Valli. It's Frankie Valli.
4: Okay, Frankie
1: He's going to die.
0: Either that or he got a new dolly for them to push him out onto stage.
4: Wow, this is a cold room.
0: Well, have you seen the thing going on?
1: I can't keep up with you. You hit Ronnie.
4: I hate that song. I do hate that song.
1: I can't keep up with you.
4: But I do like the song, Grease is the Word. We have a Frankie Valli update coming up.
1: Do you really?
2: That may be the worst song of all time.
4: No, the worst song of all time.
5: What about Beauty School Dropout? That's a good song.
4: Okay.
2: It's not a bad song.
5: He doesn't. He's never seen
1: every like musical it. Opinion Movie you've Grease. Ever had is now counterfeit because you like Grease is the Word. I'm sorry.
4: But yeah, I've always said that I always thought that the Four Seasons were only successful because of Paola.
1: And what's wrong with that?
4: I don't know. I've never. They have a couple of nice songs, but not my cup of tea. In any event, we'll be covering the Woodstock situation.
1: Did you have a chance to go? Weren't you old enough to go and could have gone? Had you made arrangements?
4: No.
1: No?
4: Oh, no.
1: Okay.
4: I was barely in high school.
1: What about the older brothers? No?
4: No. We were doing other things.
5: Are you kidding? Can you imagine?
1: What? I'm sorry. I was trying to engage someone in conversation. Obviously, I was a mistake. Chick, I apologize.
5: They were at the lake. You know that. They were at the lake.
1: They were playing Bear Man. Hey, let me pee between your legs. No, you pee between my legs. Okay.
0: You want to go to Woodstock? No, we can't be
2: peeing up there.
5: It is dirty up there. Are you kidding?
1: You've said a lot of stuff to me. I've never been more hurt in all my life.
5: There's no place to.
1: I asked him if he's ever at Woodstock? No, they were very busy. What kind of response is that?
4: No one had heard of Woodstock until after the fact, except for the 500,000 people that were there. I don't even know how we got here. Coming up, we do have some sad news from the world of Major League Baseball coming up, but we also have a nice happy story from the world of Major League Baseball as we start heading toward the playoffs.
5: I'm going to a Major League Baseball game tomorrow.
4: All right.
5: Very excited. Seeing the Reds and the Cardinals play.
0: Oh, cool.
5: Cincinnati, yeah.
1: That's exciting.
5: Very exciting.
1: Where is it? Cincinnati?
5: Uh-huh.
1: Yeah, that's
5: yeah.
1: what it'll be, all right.
5: I got a new Reds hat. It's got sparkly C on it. I'm so excited.
1: Yes, and she spent all last week trying to arrange this Reds hat and made all of our lives a living hell. I remember that.
5: No, I didn't.
3: Do you know how to get a Reds hat?
5: My friend... Who? Josh Arnold, and he directed me to the exact place where I found
1: it. Everyone make a note that the one who's been here the shortest is still Christie's friend.
4: By the way, Sparkly C is dancing at the dollhouse.
0: Oh, she still is?
4: Yeah, okay.
0: Good, I heard she retired.
4: Okay.
1: If you see Christie at the game, come up and say, hey, what's that C stand for?
5: Cincinnati.
4: I see. What's coming up in sports?
1: Scottie Scheffler. Back on top. About time this guy won a tournament, huh? yes, and we'll have an update for Major League Baseball. We have video of corgis racing.
5: Oh, I'm so glad you have that story.
1: Little chubby, chubby dog with short little feet. We have the world's ugliest dog. How about that?
5: Aww.
1: How ugly is
4: it? Every year they do a competition.
1: Hey, look, it's Jimmy Brown. No, it's the Bengals rookie who's leaving to start a career in Hollywood. How about that?
0: Okay.
1: And those aren't any bats. Those are made out of Budweiser.
5: Oh.
0: Budweiser bats.
4: That's a really interesting, weird story, kind of in the sort of in the same sphere as Field of Dreams whiskey, except involving Budweiser beer.
5: Huh.
4: Coming up, we have... I don't even know how to describe this. Remember the vampire facial?
0: Sure.
5: Yes.
0: Now they've moved a step farther
4: There's zombie facial and zombie penis filler.
0: Oh, gosh.
1: But the vampire facial, they shoot blood into your face, right?
5: Yeah.
4: Yeah. And
5: hopefully your own.
4: There's also a vampire breast thing. It's really very odd.
1: Is that where you have two holes at the bottom?
4: Yeah. we have a cadaver... fat in the news and more. So that's all coming up. Patty G, you got a song for us today?
2: I do. Birthday song. Little tribute.
4: No. How about that? Somebody famous's birthday?
2: Oh, yeah.
4: Okay, good. We'll look forward to that. Right now, American Financing has a couple words for you. Let's see now. 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
16: Mostly clear as we head toward daybreak on Monday. Temperatures start in the 50s. For the day on Monday, sunny to partly cloudy, pleasant, high 78. Clouds Tuesday, a chance for scattered showers or a thunderstorm, high 77. A fair amount of sunshine on Wednesday and Thursday. Wednesday's high 75, Thursday 77. Increasing clouds Friday, scattered showers or storms later in the day, the high 76. 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
1: Hey, welcome back to the Bob and Tom Show in the O'Reilly Auto Parts Studios. Christy Lee at the news desk.
5: Hello there.
1: Hello there. There's Pat Godwin.
18: Hey.
1: Hi. Hi. There's Ace Cosby.
19: Howdy.
1: Howdy. I'm Chick McGee. Hello, Tom. It's time for emails from our listeners.
4: I've got a bunch of them.
1: All right, sir.
4: We're going to start off with explanation. We had a letter from Trink.
1: Yes.
4: The other day, and we were trying to figure out the origin of that name. Kind of a sweet nickname. We were trying to figure out if it was a lady or a gent.
1: Maybe their last name is Trinketti or something.
4: This is the woman who had the baby Joey doll.
1: Joey Stivic from All in the Family.
4: Of all things. And it was one of the, I guess, most unusual dolls in that it had...
1: very anatomically yes. Correct.
5: Do they not make those anymore, or do...
4: Joey Stivic is not really in the news much.
5: No, but I mean, they have baby dolls. Way. Never mind. I just wondered if they had baby dolls that are anatomically correct now.
4: Probably.
5: Okay.
4: Nothing would surprise me.
0: He doesn't want us speaking. Just
4: No. You're answering a question. Do you know the answer?
1: You ask questions all the time you don't know the answer to.
5: That's how broadcast we find out answers.
0: You've made it clear in this first 20 minutes you want silence.
1: Oh, yeah.
4: My name.
1: As a matter of fact, you know, I believe you looked point blank at me just now before we came back and said, "You shut up." I think you said that. Yeah. That actually happened.
4: That was involving something else.
1: I know.
4: Of a serious
1: please
4: nature.
1: Please continue.
4: Once again, we get to our fine letter. I'm Kathleen. My mom and dad called me Katrinka, shortened to Trinka or Trink as a nickname.
1: Oh, that's kind of cute.
4: And she goes, "Yes, chick, I'm kind of short, 5'3".
1: Oh, I pick her up and put it in my pocket.
4: Isn't that sweet? Well, thank you, Trink. That's a great nickname, I think. Little Trink.
5: Mm-hmm.
4: We have, more letters on your end of things.
1: Dear Bob and Tom Show. Let's see. A caller recommended a couple of weeks ago putting sour cream and onion Pringles in the freezer. Remember this? He said it was the best thing ever.
0: Yeah.
1: This is from Jake in South Florida. So they mentioned the Pringle thing. You go freeze those. He said, "I tried it." I said, "I have one question. What did I ever do to you? Now they're cold, weird, and somehow taste even more like a potato chip that's been through a divorce." Frozen sour cream and onion Pringles two thumbs down, fart noise.
0: Oh, all right.
1: Whoever called that in, as a matter of fact, Jake continues, you owe me a snack. Well, thank you, Jack.
4: Okay.
1: Jake, I tried that and it tasted.
0: You tried it too?
1: I did. It tasted like cold Pringles. I mean, it was okay.
0: Yeah, I don't know what.
1: There was anything enhanced about it. Yeah.
4: That's all unusual. Right. Well, that actually kind of segues right into this letter. This comes to us.
0: See, you bothered him again.
1: I know. Let me get back to mine.
4: Well, no, I wasn't here when we had this Pringles discussion.
0: Therefore, it didn't exist.
4: If you'd like to weigh in more, by all means.
0: I want you to go back sometime.
1: We were weighing in and you told us to shut up again.
0: Sometime later today, go back and listen to the first part of the show and tell us that you don't make it very clear.
1: I know you.
0: You don't want us here.
1: I know you, and you will look at the radio and say, who's that prick? That's what you'll say. But go ahead with your letter.
4: No. I insist you read another one.
1: Dear Bob and Tom Show.
4: That was fascinating.
1: I've been a listener for 12 years and a VIP member for about 5. Since joining VIP, I listen to every show in its entirety during my commute to and from work.
0: All right, now, Chick, this better be good because we have to prove to him.
1: I know. Well, it's something I'm sure he wrote, so here we go. One of my favorite
4: start
1: things.
4: Start over, I've lost my place.
1: I listen to the podcast, and while I'm puttering around the house, he said, my new favorite is Chick in his best commercial voice saying, I'm Sea Captain Dick Itchy.
2: I don't remember that.
1: It's
4: was that the day we had the frozen chips? I think I missed Captain Dick Itchy.
1: He said it was for Bob and Tom Pharmaceuticals. It made me immediately burst out into laughter. Did Chick really say Sea Captain Dick Itchy? I did. I remember saying that, but I don't remember what it was for.
4: Was that in a fake commercial?
1: Yeah, it must be. I'm sure some sort of venereal disease.
4: Okay.
1: Yeah. I said it just like that. Sea Captain Dick Itchy.
4: Say it again. I'm enjoying that.
1: That was frozen Pringles.
4: No, the Sea Captain Dick Itchy.
1: Oh, Sea Captain Dick Itchy.
4: Oh, that's good. I thank you for the letter. Nice letter. I appreciate it.
1: I see myself with an eye patch.
4: This comes to us from Kevin in Iowa.
1: Okay.
4: Oh, I like this one. Dear Supreme Radio Beings.
1: Wow.
4: That's nice. Thanks to your recent discussion regarding Mr. Potato Head, I was reminded that I was supposed to buy potatoes at the grocery store.
5: That's the letter?
4: You saved the day in ways you'll never know.
1: As Josh would say, you could write that down in your diary and not bother us with.
4: This is very nice. Okay. We were discussing Mr. Potato Head, and this guy remembered to get potatoes, so his wife didn't kill him. So, Kevin, I'm glad you and your wife. The implication here is that he had a very good time with the missus. Due to the fact that
5: that's
4: he
5: the implication.
4: I can't
5: really
4: read the rest. Yes, thank you, Kevin.
1: You're welcome. He got laid because he remembered potatoes.
4: Don't be so vulgar. Huh. I'm not sure what happened.
1: Well, that's exciting.
4: It's very exciting.
5: Here, I have a letter.
4: Okay.
0: Good luck.
5: Thanks.
1: We're all behind you. We're not going to be able to reply.
5: Okay.
1: It's going to sound like we don't care, but it's only because we're not supposed to talk.
5: Aaron was traveling home from West Virginia back to his hometown of Warsaw, Kentucky.
1: Uh-huh.
5: And he was listening to the podcast where we were talking about things that are too big to fit in your car, but you try to get there anyway.
2: Right, yeah.
5: He said, I couldn't believe it. I came into town, and there was a guy with a mattress that looked bigger than the car. And by God, the wind caught it, flew off the back. Not sure if he was going, but he sure hope he gets a good night's sleep on that thing tonight. I don't know if he got. I wonder if he went and picked it up. Would you?
4: I would think so.
1: Well, you can't use it after it's been on the ground, right?
4: Sure, you can.
5: Ugh.
1: Really?
0: I guess road rash never hurt any mattress.
5: Mattress cover, I guess.
1: Yeah, one of those big banging things you hit your mattress or rugs with, and it shakes the dust out of it.
5: Looks like a big tennis racket.
1: Yeah, with a big giant tennis racket.
4: A big banging thing? No,
5: it's a big rug.
1: You put it on the clothesline outside and hit the rug or something, or the mattress.
4: No.
1: No.
4: It sounds like a special tool.
5: Sounds like something you would have.
0: See that thing on Shark Tank a couple years ago? It was only in like Austin or something, but a truck would come to your house. They take your mattress out and they feed it into this machine in the back of the truck, cleans your mattress, and they put it right back
1: way.
0: In. And like the guys, the sharks loved it.
1: Yeah.
0: But I have not seen if they've moved on to other cities because that would be huge, I would think.
1: I'd sign up right now.
0: Yeah.
4: Interesting.
0: Yeah. They had patented the machine that was mobile to actually clean. Right. They just slide it in like a piece of bread in a toaster, kind of.
1: That's a great idea.
4: Now, would there be any danger of passing the bed bugs on to the next person?
0: I don't know. I don't know if they asked that or not. But
5: would it kill the bed bugs? I wonder.
1: I would probably.
5: Yeah, sort of probably.
1: Disinfectant or something.
4: Hell, are you huffing Agent Orange in your bed then after the...
1: All right.
4: I'm just asking. These are fair questions.
1: Dear Bob and Tom Show.
4: I think you're huffing chemicals, so I'm out.
0: You're reading from your own book that you wrote called How to Shut Down Conversation.
1: Yeah.
4: Oh, no, I'm enjoying
1: this. You just got mad at Chrissy for asking a question, and you asked kind of the same question, and here we are.
4: Okay, I'll ask Chrissy's question for you then.
1: All right.
4: Are they still making anatomically correct
5: babies?
4: Well,
5: I looked it up.
0: They were when I was in home ec. They had them.
5: They are, yes. I did look that up while you guys were fighting amongst yourselves.
4: So what is it? Is it like a little boy baby doll? Does he have a special name?
5: No, they're
4: like
5: different.
4: Sea Cap. What is it?
1: Sea Captain Dick Itchy.
4: No, the Sea Captain Dick Itchy doll has his crotch is infested with crabs. Not these. Not the seafloor type.
5: There are more than one. So if you want, you can look for it yourself. Yeah.
4: Okay. Well, I see.
1: This could get real ugly.
4: Yeah. Okay.
1: Dear Bob and Tom Show, I was catching up on your podcast over the weekend. Heard you talking about carrying odd things in a vehicle that are too big to fit in the vehicle. I got behind this car going through town one day and had to take a picture especially for Tom. That's right. It is some sort of sailboat through the windows or some sort
4: of... Oh, my gosh. He's got them...
1: Scaffolding.
5: The mast?
4: Yeah, they're sideways.
1: The mast.
4: So they're perpendicular to the vehicle. Yeah, it looks like a mast and a boom with a sail around it. It's sticking out at least, what? 6-8 feet
5: Man.
4: On each side.
5: Yeah,
1: this guy said I followed him for several miles, and then I started seeing him dodging mailboxes.
0: Absolutely.
1: And then he started swerving on oncoming traffic, so I pulled over and let him drive away.
5: Oh.
1: That's Jason in Clarksville, Tennessee.
0: Clotheslining hitchhikers,
2: wiping out bus stops.
4: Yeah, this would be like a great Buster Keaton thing where he knocks five people in a row and Buster ducks just in time to. Yeah. That is incredibly dangerous.
0: If I were a police officer, I'd pull him over just so I could walk up and say, you know why I pulled you over?
4: What an idiot.
0: Man.
4: Okay.
2: That was great.
4: Well, he's a sailor, so we have to give
1: him... That's right. We have to give him a little slack.
4: Give him a little bit of slack.
1: Yeah.
4: This is interesting.
1: Okay.
4: We were talking about vehicles named after cities.
5: Mm-hmm. Like the Tucson or the Santa Fe.
4: You got the Tucson, the Santa Fe...
1: The Cleveland.
4: There isn't a Cleveland.
1: No, not yet.
4: But I think, I've also said this about songs. There are certain songs that tend to be New Orleans or Nashville, or states like Mississippi. They tend to be more, you know what I'm saying? There's kind of a romance about them.
1: Sure.
4: There's songs about like Chicago. What other vehicles are named after cities? This guy has a technical question. Chevrolet makes the Traverse.
5: Mm-hmm. They sure do.
4: Is it possible that it could be named after Traverse City, Michigan and Little Traverse Bay? Does it count?
1: Wow.
0: I mean, that's a listener who knows how to get on the air.
1: I want Tom to be my radio friend.
0: Right.
4: Thank you, Derek. That's a great question. I've thought about that many times when I see the Chevrolet Traverse.
1: Do you think about, well, I know you will now, but be honest, did you think of that before?
4: Absolutely.
1: You did?
4: I certainly did.
1: All right.
4: I wonder if they...
1: You've got Michigan on the brain.
4: I wonder if they thought it was... You drive a...
5: Tucson.
4: Yeah. See, there you go.
5: Yeah.
1: Isn't it Tucson?
4: They also have the Santa Fe.
5: Yep.
4: They're very good. I think that's interesting.
1: You know, Tom, this brings me to this video. I had it middle of the week last week, and it never really got on the air. And then it somehow became even more popular when it was. And this is what I see in my brain when Tom is talking and doesn't want us to talk. This is the fisherman out in the middle of the ocean trying to get an octopus off his face.
5: This is terrifying.
0: It really is. I mean, that thing is...
1: It's not letting go.
0: Yeah, it's a struggle, dude.
1: Then he gets a stick.
5: Oh my God.
0: And now it's in the worst possible position where it's closed over all of his air holes.
4: Oh, yeah. God, that gives me the heebie-jeebies.
5: Me too.
4: Oh.
0: It's like the movie Alien.
1: Yeah
0: absolutely.
4: Oh, like Alien. God, how did that happen?
2: Oh, here he goes.
1: He got it off. Yeah, so there you go.
5: Oh.
0: Just awful.
1: Have you ever been with any
4: Oh,
1: woman who
4: God.
1: Wrapped her legs around your face like that, Tom, and you just couldn't get rid of her.
4: Oh, sorry. I honestly have the heebie-jeebies from watching that. Oh, God.
5: Hmm. Yeah, it was gross.
4: Well, I got to recover here.
1: Okay, Dear Bob and Tom Show, we're talking about personalized license plates a couple of weeks ago or a month ago or whatever the hell it was. I have one I'd like to share. This vehicle's a blue F-150, blued. F-150, the owner, we're all convinced, was trying to say Cookie Monster. However, some other people
4: okay.
1: had a couple of ideas about what it might be.
4: CK space M-N-S-T-R. Uh-huh.
1: Then my wife said maybe it's Chick Monster.
2: Well, yeah, you could go that way.
0: Or maybe it's Minister.
1: It could be.
4: Do you guys remember the... I'll have to dig up I took a photograph of a sign where a minister had a rather unusual name.
0: No.
4: Do you remember this?
0: No.
4: Oh, my gosh. I took the picture of it because I knew you wouldn't believe me. It's right along those lines.
0: Okay. Oh, man.
4: It'll take me a second to dig it up.
1: I have no idea why, because of Tom. Some great advice he gave me one. Why are personalized license plates so popular? It just gives people more of a chance to find out who you are and key your car. I don't know why. I would never have a personalized license plate, ever. Would you?
5: I have one.
4: Well, you have one on very unusual car.
5: It just says a Figaro, so people know what it is.
4: Yeah, your car is that. What is it, a Datsun, technically?
5: Nissan.
4: Nissan? Okay.
5: Yeah.
1: Hmm.
5: Yep.
1: Figaro.
5: But I have thought of that because I have not a personalized plate, but I have a specialty plate. You know, mm-hmm. some states you can buy like your university and I always think, oh, somebody's going to go, that person driving that car. Yeah, but whatever. Easier to remember the plate number.
4: Coming up in the news, what have you got, Christy?
5: Coming up, we have zombie fillers. We have scientists growing human organs. It's kind of a weird, creepy day.
4: Huh.
5: And we never got to the Volkswagen suspended over the cliff.
4: Very cool.
5: Mm-hmm.
1: Like a Volkswagen Beetle?
5: Yep.
4: Yeah, very cool, very cool. Huh. Right now, ladies and gentlemen, I will warn you that coming up we have a dumb world record as usual.
1: Yeah.
4: We got a couple cool dog stories, including Corgi. The International Corgi Race.
1: Love the corgis.
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6: Mostly clear as we head toward daybreak on Monday. Temperatures start in the 50s. For today on Monday, sunny to partly cloudy, pleasant, high 78. Clouds Tuesday, a chance for scattered showers or a thunderstorm, high 77. A fair amount of sunshine on Wednesday and Thursday. Wednesday's high 75, Thursday 77. Increasing clouds Friday, scattered showers or storms later in the day, the high 76. From the WSAW News Channel 7 studio, I'm First Alert Meteorologist Jeremy Tabin.
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9: Oh, hello there.
8: Hello there, indeed. Hello, Pat Godwin.
10: Hey, Chick.
8: Hey, there's Josh Arnold.
10: Hi there.
8: Hey, there's Ace Cosby.
11: Hello there.
8: Hello. I'm Chick McGee. Hello, Tom.
12: You brought up vanity plates.
8: Yeah.
12: And, I'm like you. I'm confused often by them. Sometimes I'm, you have to sort of figure out what exactly are they going for.
8: Mm-hmm. I will tell you this. I have no idea what my license plates are.
9: You don't?
8: Right now. Got no clue.
11: Same, yeah.
12: Really? I have no idea. I took a picture of it. It's on my phone if I need to ever
8: smart.
12: Find it.
8: I should do that. Yeah.
12: But I don't know what it is.
9: Huh.
12: Now, this is, what was the one you just showed? CK...
8: CKMNSTR.
10: And I think they were going for Cookie Monster. As the letter writer suggested, because it's a big blue vehicle.
8: It was a big blue car.
10: They're trying to be cute, but oof.
12: Yikes.
8: Yeah. I don't think he was a rooster farmer.
12: Yeah, okay.
10: Right.
12: although, I suppose you could make a silly movie about a rooster that was a giant monster.
10: Yeah, but you wouldn't call it that, would you?
12: There was a limo around here that had a huge rooster on the roof.
8: Mm-hmm. Mm-hmm. The chicken car. Yeah. What they called it.
12: Oh, that chicken was the chicken limo. Car. Okay, mm-hmm. The chicken limo. Okay. Not the cock limo.
9: No.
10: Or the cockmobile.
8: It could have been the cockmobile.
12: Well, the cockmobile, that's funny.
10: Like it wasn't that.
12: Yeah.
10: It was.
12: Yeah. But okay. this one, Dear Bob and Tom Show, you were talking about license plates. I saw this one on Friday. I work as a roll-off dumpster driver and spend a lot of time driving.
8: Hmm.
12: I saw a Subaru Forester on the freeway with the license plate NOT space LEZ.
10: Wow.
9: Whoa.
12: It's from Dave in Tucson.
10: Because the Subaru has become a punchline.
8: Yes.
12: I didn't put that together.
8: Right.
9: Yep.
12: That, very good. Okay, I see.
10: Got away with that one.
8: Wow.
12: But why would you do that?
10: Probably got tired of the jokes. Or just wanted to make a joke themselves. Hey, I drive a Subaru, but that doesn't mean I'm gay.
8: Here's the thing. I think, is there any way that we could keep track of people who think they're funny, who aren't funny, that continue to try to be funny and try to make
10: I'm
8: jokes?
10: I'm sitting right here.
8: I'm trying to make jokes about things. And they continually
12: I get
8: uncomfortable.
12: I think I see it now. I see what
8: you know what I'm trying to say.
12: Yeah, what the guy was trying to do. Or yeah. Okay, our lady. Well, let's see now.
9: A lot of older people drive Subarus. I've noticed.
10: Is that right?
9: Mm-hmm.
12: My son drives one. Loves it.
10: What was with old people in Crown Vics?
9: I had the old cop cars. Too.
10: Yeah, exactly. Wow. So you didn't know if it was a cop coming up on you or Mildred.
9: All right.
11: Who's the illegal?
9: You're right.
12: Who's the actor from? The Canadian guy from.

0: Ghostbusters.
1: Dan Aykroyd?
0: No, sorry.
2: Harold Ramis.
0: Never mind.
2: John Candy.
0: One of those guys famously has like three Crown Vicks, drives all over L.A. because he just loves
2: There's
0: it.
2: Something that, and it hasn't happened, knock wood, it hasn't happened to me yet, but older Americans mm-hmm. get bigger eyeglasses and bigger cars. I don't know why that, don't you think?
0: That may have gone away, but.
2: Yeah, you can't find a new sedan anymore, though.
3: That's hard.
0: Sure. And we were also talking about cars named after cities.
3: Did you? Oh, I'm sorry.
0: There are, it's amazing how many there are.
2: Really?
0: And they're all, it's all cool places, like the Telluride.
3: Yeah.
0: You drive a Tucson from Hyundai.
3: Yeah.
0: Santa Fe.
2: Are you counting the Yukon?
4: It's certainly a region. Yeah.
0: There are geographic ones, like there's the Chevrolet Colorado, I know. There's the Tundra from Toyota. There's like a Western thing, because there's a Maverick something, right?
2: Ford. It used to be a Ford Maverick. I don't think they make that.
0: City-wise, you've got the Monte Carlo, the Tahoe, the Aspen, Durango, the Pontiac, Le Mans.
3: Yeah.
0: I drove one of those for a long time. Interesting. The Mercury Monterey. Oh, but these are all cool places. You know what I'm saying? They're hipper.
4: Well, marketing, you know.
0: Yeah, you're not going to get the, I don't know, the Ford Colon, named after Colon, Michigan.
4: Well, no.
2: I thought the colon as in a body part.
4: Sort of a hat on a hat there.
2: Yeah.
0: I'm just saying, there's a lot of unfortunately named cities that you're not going to, there's a Crash, Nevada. I don't know if that'll be a car anytime soon.
4: The new Nissan Crash.
3: Yeah.
0: I have one more letter.
3: Well, real quick on this car thing. I didn't realize this. I was doing a deep dive in cars over the weekend. Don't ask. And
4: we didn't.
3: There's a 19. There was a car in 19.
0: The hostility. It's all coming from over there. They blame me, but it's Josh.
3: There was a car that came out in 1957 and had a built-in bar.
2: Oh, yeah.
3: And it had metallic cups that would attach to the glove box so they wouldn't slide off.
4: Amazing.
3: Isn't that amazing? It was a Cadillac Eldorado at the time.
2: Cars had turntables, vinyl turntables.
3: Yeah.
2: You could play a record but I guess the tone arm was so heavy it ruined the vinyl.
0: Elvis book, they talk about that. He had one. It you could sort of see the shavings coming off. Looked like he had a lathe on it. Yeah, that.
4: And having that and the bar would be amazing.
3: In the front seat. It was in the front seat in the glove box. Can you imagine?
2: Have any to drink tonight? As a matter of fact, I'm just mixing up one. Can I help you, officer?
0: Would you like a lime in that, officer?
2: Good Lord.
3: I had no idea. Yeah.
4: Weird.
0: Got a couple. Let me just read it. You decide.
2: All right.
0: Dear Bob and Tom Show. Josh, why? Why do you hate us listeners and our letters so? This brings me a great deal of sadness. I'll hang up and listen to your answer.
4: That's a fair question.
0: Signed, Broken Hearted in Oklahoma.
4: Love our listeners. I do not hate them at all. But you have no business dictating our content.
0: Well, that leads to this next one. Oh, sure, we don't take dictation from you, but here we go. This comes to us from Matt. He writes, in the famous words of my all-time favorite radio DJ, Nick Aragua, good morning. Good morning to you. He wants to know the cat ghost ship. This was an interesting story out of Washington State, I want to say.
2: Pussy ahoy!
0: Yeah, it was a...
3: I got 49 cats on a ship or something.
0: A whole bunch of cats on a ship. The ship had been abandoned.
3: Right.
0: Very odd story. We still don't have an explanation of it.
3: They got the cats off of the ship, though, safely.
0: He wanted to know what kind of boat was it. He assumed, in the voice of Nicaragua, it was a Moran.
4: Very nice.
2: That's eerily correct.
0: Yeah. Very, very good. And right now, it's request time. This is one of my favorites.
2: Here's Alan O'Day with Undercover Angel.
0: It's a little bit called No Brains.
5: Has this ever happened to you? You're at an elegant party, and you're suddenly surrounded by snooty intellectual types, all talking over your head.
1: Yes, well, I found Sartre's Being and Nothingness quite a banal piece of work.
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3: with that every day.
0: Yeah, we'll find out more about that when we return to the O'Reilly Auto Parts studios. 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
12: ABC News, I'm Brian Clark. It runs out today, the 60-day window set up by the Memorandum of Understanding between the U.S. and Iran. But there's still no sign of any sort of peace deal to end the war, and that has oil prices up again. Hurricane Lala dumped rain on Hawaii as it slid past the Big Island. It's now a tropical storm.
13: At one point, nearly 200,000 customers were without power, including small hospitals having to switch to backup generators. The governor crediting first responders for heroic rescue efforts.
14: They saved lives. They were able to pull an elderly woman out of a tree when her house washed away.
13: Officials say more than 200 structures were damaged or destroyed. The White House says it's monitoring conditions and ready to offer assistance.
12: ABC's Lionel Moyes, the father of actress Hayden Panettiere, confirming to ABC News that his daughter, the star of shows like Heroes and Nashville, died Sunday in South Carolina. She was 36. This is ABC News.
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16: Good morning. As they campaign around Wisconsin, candidates for governor are giving voters an idea of where they stand on the hot-button issue of AI data centers. Numerous local governments are considering or have adopted moratoriums on the data center development. Republican Congressman Tom Tiffany said the taxpayers of Wisconsin should not be subsidizing data centers, nor should utilities raise residential or business rates to install new facilities. Democrat Milwaukee County Executive David Crawley said local governments need to have the power to put guardrails in place on construction, and that any data center needs to pay its full taxes and not get handouts during construction. Neither Crowley nor Tiffany has specifically committed to enacting a statewide moratorium. Doctors are raising concerns about new childhood vaccine recommendations from the Trump administration. UW Health Immunization Program Director Dr. Jim Conway said the changes could create confusion for parents heading into the school year and add to declining trust in public health. He said families should rely on health care providers and establish medical organizations for vaccine information rather than social media. Last week, President Trump signed an executive order recommending the MMR vaccine be given as three separate shots. And bonus analyst deer tags are on sale for the fall hunt in Wisconsin. The tags are available through the DNR's Go Wild system. Hunters should know their deer management unit and whether they'll hunt on public or private land before purchasing. Bonus tags cost $12 for residents and are available until sold out. There's a look at your news. I'm Paul Hart.
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24: Welcome back to the Bob and Tom Show. We are in the O'Reilly Auto Parts Studios. There's Chrissy Lee. Looks like you're lotioning up. Am I correct on that?
3: Oh, I was, well, sure.
24: You're rubbing your hands together.
3: Yeah, I'm freezing, but that's okay.
25: Oh, you weren't just being villainous?
24: Evil. There's Pat Godwin.
26: Hey, chick.
24: There's Jess Hooker.
27: Hello.
24: There's Josh Arnold.
28: Hi.
24: Hi. There's Ace Cosby.
1: Hello.
24: Hello, indeed. I'm Chick, and hello, Tom Griswold.
0: There's an unusual story coming up, Christy, involving the male member.
3: Yeah.
0: And the hand motions you were just making.
24: Is that? I don't think that helps anybody.
0: Well, yeah. No, it involves the application.
3: Well, if you do it right.
2: You're trying to start a fire?
3: Well, that
0: yeah. Oh, yeah.
24: It involves, like, hey.
0: It involves the application of a filler.
3: Mm-hmm.
2: Oh.
0: In the news.
24: Can you remember the last handy you got? Take your time.
0: Let's move on.
24: I thought he was going to have that thoughtful look. Let's
0: interesting story about the latest in plastic surgery. There's some very unusual things going on out there. Some of them involving cadaver fat.
3: Mm-hmm.
4: Oh, wow.
3: Cadaver fat.
0: The fat tissue from cadavers.
3: Cadaver fat.
0: Is being used for a variety of things, including the enhancement of the male member. So,
4: wow.
0: Wow. Now, you were explaining to me briefly as I was leaving the room that you have discovered the origin of... We had a letter about a particular character that you had developed. I believe it was Captain Dick Itchy.
24: Sea Captain Dick Itchy.
4: Please.
0: I'm sorry. He's a sea captain, like Captain Crunch or Cap'n Crunch.
24: Yeah. That's right. This is from Pat, who lives in North Dakota. I don't have any time for you people to shower you with hollow platitudes.
4: Well, thank you.
24: See, Captain Dick Itchy comes from your commercial for Shankers Away.
0: Oh, yes.
24: That's exactly right. And here's another one. Dear Bob and Tom Show. So, where's the replay of Shankers Away? That's See, Captain Dick Itchy. Well, by gosh, here it is.
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8: Ahoy, mateys. I'm retired sea captain Dick Itchy with an important message for all you sea dogs out there. With the Merchant Marine, I've spent nearly 40 years sailing around the world. As a young swabby, I visited many exotic ports of call and chose to spend my leisure time in the company of loose women, many of whom were whores and prostitutes. And I loved them, everyone. As a result, I contracted syphilis 147 times. When symptoms appeared, my only relief was a rigorous scrubbing with a barnacle scraper. Well, today I'm pleased to announce an exciting new breakthrough in the treatment of itchy sores and lesions. It's a soothing topical ointment made especially for sailors. Introducing new Shankers Away. When it's time to swab the deck, you need Shankers Away.

0: Take it from me, Sea Captain Dick Itchy, a man who spent his life sailing the seven seas. There are two things I've learned. Drinking salt water just makes you thirstier, and hookers love semen. 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Shankers Away. From the people who brought you Moby Dick Love Lotion. And coming soon, it's Cousteau Ointment. Cousteau Ointment. For Jacques Itch.
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2: Bravo. Very nice.
3: I forgot
4: there
3: about
4: he goes.
3: That. Shankers Away.
4: See, Captain Dick Itch.
3: I'd like to there apologize to...
5: To who?
3: The naval chorus. The young men at Annapolis and the young women at Annapolis defending our freedom and their chorus singing Shankers Away. Syphilis on the rise.
4: Syphilis, aren't there certain areas in the United States? Number one, syphilis, right?
5: What?
3: Yeah.
2: Especially among older people?
5: Yeah, right? Older people in those swinging... Independent living places.
3: Here's the stat.
4: Big spike.
3: CDC figures show syphilis cases up 80%. Wow.
6: What are the symptoms of syphilis? Like some are itching, some are oozy, some are...
2: Yeah, I don't know.
5: I don't know.
6: I'm glad.
5: Yeah, sorry.
4: Here's what happens.
3: I'm trying to find... It doesn't say here.
6: Oh, okay.
3: But it just says it surged dramatically in the United States over the past decade.
6: Ugh.
3: Yikes.
4: According to Uncle Google, syphilis, the initial sign, is a single or multiple painless sores called chancres at the infection site, followed weeks later by body rashes, flu-like symptoms, and a hidden latent phase, and potentially organ damage.
2: The latent phase, that's what gets you.
4: Decades later, if left untreated.
2: Wow.
3: Oh.
6: Is that the one that makes you crazy?
4: Syphilis and brain damage. Yeah.
3: I know. Oh, is that
2: Al Capone? Yeah.
4: Al Capone. And wasn't there a theory, King George, the madness of King George? He had syphilis, I think. Yeah.
3: Yeah. When we came up with Shankers Away, of course, we went in there with all the medical knowledge we have on the show.
5: Oh, yeah.
3: Which you'll recall is zero. Okay.
4: Sores commonly appear on the genitals, anus, rectum, lips, or inside the mouth.
3: All the good places.
2: Oh, yeah.
4: That's where they make the money.
2: Spots. All the fun zones.
3: You don't get them in your, elbow.
5: No.
4: Secondary.
3: Well, hey, Josh, you got a shaker on your elbow. Well, she was a big gal.
4: The rash. You'll have a rash, if left untreated, secondary stage. Rash often appears on the palms of the feet and hands and the soles of the feet.
2: Yikes.
4: Fever, tiredness. Well, hell, I have that.
3: Wait a second.
4: Latent and tertiary stages. A hidden period, all viable symptoms disappear. I'm cured. And then years later, severe damage to the brain, nerves, eyes, heart, blood vessel, liver, and bones.
3: Is this a blood test thing, this one?
4: I would imagine, yeah.
3: Speaking of feet,
4: yikes.
3: Coming up, today is it's National Foot Appreciation Day. Really?
5: Feet appreciation.
2: But is it your own feet?
3: Any feet.
2: Oh.
5: Any feet.
3: Sure.
4: Now, do they celebrate this? Is it National... Meter Day?
2: Yes. Is it in Canada and such?
4: In UK?
6: Yeah. Oh. It's going to be a big day on OnlyFans.
2: Woo!
3: Yeah. Oh, yeah.
5: Those girls are going to make a lot of money today.
3: But I have the breakdown of...
2: Shakedown, takedown, everybody...
3: Fetishes. The breakdown of fetishes from the Kinsey Institute.
4: Feet number one, right?
3: This is of who has a foot fetish.
2: So we're getting into demographics.
3: 5% of heterosexual women, for example.
2: Boy, if you can get 2% of those, a guy could have a healthy OnlyFans.
4: Now, is that you said heterosexual women? So that is a woman who likes guys' feet?
2: Yes, exactly.
5: I would think that's true.
2: That's exactly right.
4: Well, but I mean,
6: I think that she could like any feet.
4: Any feet.
6: Right?
4: See, that's
6: but just.
2: No, I think in this case, though,
5: I think it's men's feet.
2: That's why they mention heterosexual.
6: Okay.
3: It, it says, for example, 18%. That's pretty high. 18% of heterosexual men have a foot fetish.
4: Mm. I think it's higher.
3: Well, this is the Kinsey Institute.
6: Sorry, how many?
3: 18%.
2: Now remember, fetish. Yeah, the true definition of fetish is you have to have it.
6: Oh, okay.
2: In order to...
6: Not just something you enjoy.
3: Yeah.
2: Right.
3: And okay, their boundaries are a little bit more
1: vague. It's that they have a some sort of fantasy involving feet or toes.
7: Ah.
1: So, by the way, 21% of gay and bisexual men, according to the Kinsey Institute, have a fantasy involving feet or toes.
2: So they're 3% higher, the gay community.
1: Yeah, except lesbian and bisexual women, only 11%.
2: All right, but still higher than heterosexual.
6: Yeah.
1: Okay, so there you go. But today's National
5: I Love My Feet Day.
1: Okay.
6: All right.
5: And so take care of your feet.
1: And I love other feet. People's feet.
2: Well, okay, well, you are altering it to your narrative.
5: It's national.
2: So you know.
5: I love my feet.
4: You do
5: feet
4: that a lot.
5: Day.
1: Oh, so you're saying this is only for people for their own feet.
2: Yes. I love my feet.
5: I love my suggest. Feet day.
1: That is so selfish. I can't believe you guys.
6: I almost didn't.
1: You guys.
5: No, you would have been smart not to.
4: It's a wonderful day in here. Yeah. It's really interesting. Yeah.
6: Do you guys remember the new social media account that went viral because the boyfriend was being funny and he was eating a bag of Doritos on the couch? And then his girlfriend had her feet up on his lap and he started sticking them between there. And now they're making thousands of dollars.
5: That's right.
4: It's America.
1: And are they putting different foods between her toes?
6: So far, I've only seen Doritos. Yeah.
2: I mean, there's a whole world of food out there.
5: They've got to be.
2: That's toe red.
5: They have to have expanded.
4: And for just $29.99 a month, repertoire. You can suggest.
1: the experiment with tomato soup wasn't very. Didn't really work.
5: Can pour it on there.
4: I don't think I have a foot fetish, though, because I don't need it, as you described it, Josh.
2: Yeah, that's the thing. Fetish has become the word. I think the current definition is what we should use, not the technical.
6: Right.
4: My fetish might be I want to be left alone.
2: That is.
4: That might be my strongest fetish.
2: Let's say you're an enthusiast.
4: Yes. I enjoy it very much.
2: Yeah.
1: Okay. Well, we'll find out.
4: What do you like, Tom? You like feet? You like a full lip?
1: I'm not.
4: You like an ass like a house cat? What do you like over there?
1: I don't really focus on feet much. I don't know. I don't really notice them.
2: They definitely have their place in the boudoir.
4: Well, yeah.
2: Sure. It's a lot of soft, smooth surface area.
1: I've been accused of having somewhat coarse feet.
2: Well, you know what? I'll stop fantasizing about you.
1: There may be like motions to move sheets or something, and I am informed that my talon like.
4: Okay. Look.
8: So you chew loud.
4: Okay. Look. Yeah. So far, I'm going to add it up for you. So far, you chew too loud. You shake your ice too loud.
1: Yes.
4: Now you're cutting the sheets with your nails.
5: Yeah. You can't drive. Yeah.
4: It's no way to live, boy.
2: We've all accidentally switchbladed our girlfriend with a toenail. Or
5: sure. That goes the other way, too.
4: If you can't take it, don't get in the octagon. Okay?
1: I assume that in the realm of this whole thing, there are people who like really rough feet.
2: Probably.
1: Probably really stinky feet.
2: Yeah.
4: I don't, not that and the dirty feet. I don't care.
1: Well, coming up today in history.
4: Little dirty birdie feet?
1: Today in history, Napoleon is in the news and he famously wanted Josephine to stink.
6: Mm-hmm. What?
1: There are letters that they have out there that Napoleon wrote to her essentially telling her don't bathe.
6: Oh, not her bathe. He wanted that. Fresh.
4: That stank. Right.
5: He wanted that musky.
1: That funky.
4: Ed Muskie. Remember him, Tom?
1: Yes, I. Mr. Muskie, distinguished American.
4: Remember that famous picture of Napoleon with his hand inside his jacket? He's hanging on to his hang down. Only it's pointed up.
2: Hang
1: up, is he now?
4: He's incredibly well hung.
1: Isn't his male member somewhere in New Jersey?
5: I think that was a...
4: He's a short little guy.
1: Seriously.
5: Okay.
4: Shorter man.
1: Isn't.
4: Put that up on the board.
1: He wasn't short. He was the exact
4: per capita,
1: average.
4: Who has the larger penises? Shorter guys or taller guys? Oh, I submit shorter guys.
1: Well, while you submit that, I'm going to read something else.
4: Look like a fire hydrant.
1: Coming up, we have dogs in the news, corpses being used for to fill fat.
4: Uh-huh.
1: News from Hawaii. By the way, sad news from Hawaii. The first hurricane hit the big island in, what was it, 150 years?
5: Yeah, brushed it. They say it brushed it.
4: La-la.
5: You know,
1: have you noticed that
5: it doesn't brush anything.
1: The announcers, now they're really doing that Hawaii stutter thing.
5: Yeah.
1: It's like, okay, cut it out, all right?
5: And Napoleon's penis is in New Jersey.
1: Yeah.
5: Oh. Yeah.
4: and some parts of Delaware.
5: Yeah. The family of the late American urologist Dr. John Latimer.
7: Yeah, I remember that story.
5: Off limits to the general public.
4: Hey, and today, let's celebrate because Simply Safe is celebrating their 20-year anniversary. 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
7: Thanks, Chick McGee. 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
6: Yeah.
7: We're getting itchy. 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
6: Got some fun stuff.
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0: I'm Captain Dick Itchy for the Bob and Tom pop-up store.
7: 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We'll have to have him do a special ad for us. Coming up, interesting story out of the Cincinnati Bengals preseason. Fascinating story involving Hollywood and the Bengals. Kind of cool. We got the world's ugliest dog getting a crown. And we got Hawaii in the news. Think I can get a gig at NPR if I say it like that? Hawaii.
5: Yeah.
7: Okay, good. These are the O'Reilly Auto Parts Studios. 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
14: Patches of fog on the morning commute across Northwood. Some of those patches could get dense at times. Fog will lift as we quickly warm up thanks to mainly sunny skies and a high of 80. Skies get more cloudy overnight where we drop down to 59 and then 76 for the high on Tuesday and mainly cloudy with a couple showers. From the WCW News Shell 7 studio, First Alert Meteorologist Beth Furman.
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17: Hello there.
16: There's Pat Godwin.
18: Hey, chick.
16: There's Jess Hooker.
19: Hello.
16: Hello. There's Josh Arnold.
18: Oh, my bad. Hey, chick.
16: There's Ace Cosby.
20: Hello.
16: Hello, hello, hello. I'm chick, and hello, Tom.
18: Testing.
20: Sorry.
18: I'm contagious.
20: My fault.
19: Boy, aren't
20: hello, you? Hello, Chick McGee.
16: Hello.
20: We were talking about cars, Miss Hooker, that are named after cities.
19: Oh, okay.
20: Because Christy's got a pretty cool car.
19: Yes.
20: Named after Tucson.
19: Mm-hmm.
20: There you go. There's the Tahoe.
19: Yep.
20: Beautiful, like a mini Suburban. The slightly smaller Suburban.
18: Those are cool.
19: Right.
20: Yeah. The, I used to drive a Pontiac Le Mans.
19: Okay.
20: Le Mans, we'd called it.
16: I bet you did call it a Le Mans.
20: No, I didn't.
16: I'm so happy to be here at your party. Did you see my Le Mans?
18: Isn't it a little too close to lemon?
16: Oh, yeah.
18: It certainly is. I mean, obviously, we know what Le Mans is.
19: Right.
18: But
20: yeah.
18: You would think a car company might stay away from it.
20: Yeah. Yeah. Yep. There.
18: We were have you guys been to Le Mans?
19: I have not.
18: Is that a bucket list thing?
16: Le Mans? The 24 hours of Le Mans?
19: Le Mans?
20: You're pretty cool.
19: I wouldn't
20: cool.
19: turn it down, that's for sure.
20: But we were also discussing what cities would you never name a car after?
19: Hmm.
20: I think Juneau, Alaska, for example.
19: Oh, okay.
16: 3 Mile Island, but, Pennsylvania.
20: But like, what do you drive, Juneau? No, I don't know. That's why I'm asking. The Newark. The new Oldsmobile Newark. It smells like the exhaust is coming into the car. That's why we call it the Newark. We were discussing, I was somewhat annoyed over the weekend that suddenly you hear all the announcers are discussing Hawaii.
16: This gives you a little bit of an idea of what upsets Mr. Griswold.
19: Yes.
16: Go ahead.
20: Now they're all doing the Hawaii thing. They're kind of skipping.
16: We have that lady who, the newscaster who pronounced the world's longest Hawaiian name.
20: Yeah.
19: Right.
16: She's amazing.
20: But this is comedian John Bowman. Talking about that years ago. And here we go.
21: Can you tell us about Hawaii?
4: I get very confused over there. I'm always trying to read signs, you know, because all they have are vowels. You know, you read signs, and some signs, you know, they have an arrow that says E-I-E-I-O. Yeah, come on, you know, where is that going to go?
12: Obviously, to a pineapple farm.
4: Yeah, what is that? I'm always trying to, you know, and I'm trying to impress. I was with this girl, and I'm trying to impress her about how much I know about Hawaii. It's my second time there, you know, and I'm like, you know, I go, oh, now look here. This is the ni I I e pu u lo o o k a u t, and she said, "That's lookout, you idiot." I guess I'm a little used to read these signs around here.
12: I see. Fascinating.
4: They have two airports on the island of Maui, and one is called like Hilly Willy Pooley, and then they call the other one Willy Willy Polly, and then I go to the wrong one, and I'm the idiot. It's supposed to be Hilly Willy Pooley, not Willy Willy Polly. They're going to be an hour and a half apart. They shouldn't sound exactly the same. Not Hilly Willy Pooley, Willy Willy Polly. I have a theory, and I think everything in Hawaii was named by Mel Tillis in a hurry, is what happened. They just brought Mel over. Mel, what'd you call that? Okay, come on over here. Pie, pie, pie, pie, pie. Mel, what would you call that big, beautiful bird? Well, I, yeah, that's good. That's why I bird.
18: John Bowman, a classic. Thank you very much, John. Now, you have a little something over there, I understand?
16: This.
18: See, it's catching.
16: One right around the room.
19: Nobody wants to talk today.
16: Scottie Scheffler, world's number one player, took a two-shot lead and turned into a blowout. The FedEx St. Jude Championship in Memphis, shot a 66, won by 8 shots over Woo Kim. Yes, he's right over there. He lost. IndyCar, Marcus Ericsson, the winner, Ontario, and Logano won at Richmond on Saturday. Sad news for Major League Baseball today. Tommy John has passed away at the age of 83. He was primarily known for the Tommy John surgery. He won 288 games during a 26-year big league pitching career and became the first pitcher to successfully return following a groundbreaking elbow surgery. He was 31 years old when he tore the ulnar collateral ligament. That's where you leave the ulnar ligament and as collateral.
18: That's right.
16: When you
18: and buy a house.
16: And buy a house. That was in his pitching bobo in 1974. Normally a death sentence for pitchers at the time, but Tommy John allowed Dr. Frank Jobe, who's always put upon, the Dodgers team physician, to replace the ligament with a tendon from his right forearm.
18: I mean, it should be the Frank Jobe.
16: It really kind of. Yeah. But the procedure named and forever will be Tommy John surgery.
19: I was shocked to hear that he wasn't in the Hall of Fame.
16: No.
18: No.
16: Yet.
19: He played and then came back and played another 14 years.
18: Probably in the surgery Hall of Fame.
16: It has to be. Yes.
19: I mean, I would think.
18: And it's better than, I mean, ask Lou Gehrig, would you rather have a successful surgery named after you or a death sentence? Hey, Lou. Hello?
20: A death
16: When I saw this yesterday when Tommy John, I said, Tom's going to make a Lou Gehrig joke. I absolutely know it.
18: Now, Josh, you had that when you got injured picking up a sandwich. Oh, no, that was Jimmy John's surgery.
19: Are you happy with yourself?
20: Picking up a sandwich.
19: Look at you. That makes you a tough guy, doesn't it?
17: It's
16: Hey, you know what? Christy brings up a good point. Yeah, you saying stuff like that make you a tough guy?
19: Tough guy.
20: Are you a big man?
19: Mr. Bully?
20: Hey, big man.
16: Hey, big man.
20: Yeah.
18: See, Jimmy John's surgery.
16: Does that feel... Explain it to
18: us. Very big sandwich.
16: Yeah, explain to the fat guys that we don't know what sandwiches are.
20: Does that replace your parents not hugging you enough? He said yes.
16: And yesterday in the WNBA, Caitlin Clark and the Indiana Fever beat Angel Reese and the Atlanta Dream in overtime, 95-91. And old Angel had a chance to put a layup in and win the game, but she missed it right there at the end of it. But anyway, also the big news from the WNBA yesterday, Pat. Are you okay? Because yesterday was Sophie Cunningham's birthday. She turned 30, having a great
20: big
16: season. 3-0. About 9 points a game. She's played all 34 games. 1.2 assists per game. Her three-point average, 44.5%. And enjoy watching the WNBA in general and Sophie in particular.
20: I wrote her a tribute.
16: Yeah, you did.
20: She's a tall girl, likes her men taller. I could get limb strengthening, extension surgery. I go to bed with her Sports Illustrated.

0: taller. Sophie! Over here, Sophie! Sophie! Cunningham, happy birthday. Just hit my tooth on the mic.
1: I got so excited about Sophie.
2: Yes.
3: Happy birthday, Sophie.
4: Yes, happy birthday.
3: Celebrate with a big win yesterday. That's awesome.
1: Yeah, and we need to play this for Tom real quick. This is one of, I think you missed this, Jess. This is one of Tom's favorite songs.
4: What the hell?
5: A little intro?
1: Yeah.
6: Is this the right song?
5: I love stuff.
2: What's this?
1: It's supposed to be Grease is the Word.
2: No, this is not Grease is the Word.
3: I don't know what that is.
1: I don't know, but I know this is
2: Frankie
1: Lemon Tree.
2: Valley Grease.
3: That's Freddie Lopez and Lemon Tree. That's very similar.
1: That was not the
5: one of our Marconis just fell off the shelf.
1: They will come back and pick those up. And that brings us to one of my favorite stories every year from Lithuania. That's right, 150 corgis gathered yesterday for the international race celebrating corgi puppy dogs.
2: Aww.
1: It's the fifth annual corgi race. Vilnius drew dogs and their owners to Lithuanian capital's Vingis Park for what organizers say is the biggest event yet. 94 dogs took part.
3: Corgi Vingis.
1: In the main running event. They had qualifiers, semis, and the final. The final pitted corgis against each other over 82 feet. The winner, American competitor, USA. The corgi's name, Gigi.
2: Aww.
1: Short for Gustav the Girl Dog.
3: Hilarious.
2: Well, wait a minute.
1: Fellow American competitor, Mr. Corgington.
4: Yes.
1: Came in second place with Lithuania's own Mocha, M-O-K-A, a two-time former champ. Finished third.
3: So these people are flying over to Lithuania with their American dogs.
1: How did they get them in? And did they have to have a quarantine for the puppy dog?
3: I don't think so. But I mean, that's commitment. That's a lot of cash.
4: Wow.
1: The event also featured a costume parade.
4: Yes.
1: The smartest nose challenge.
2: Uh-huh.
1: And the loudest bark competition.
3: My neighbor's dogs won the loudest bark competition.
2: Oh, really?
3: Oh, yeah.
1: In the smartest nose challenge, dogs searched for hidden treats.
4: Oh, that's fun.
1: Latvian corgis Tora and Rusty, who were later married, shared the win. In the loudest bark contest, yes, the favorite, Mr. Corgington, was named the loudest.
4: Mr. Corgington.
1: He's a good boy.
3: Oh, now we have some video of the corgis.
1: Look at those little legs go.
3: Oh, man. They're so sweet.
4: They are so cute dogs.
5: Very cute, yeah.
1: Yeah. You like the blonder corgis, or do you like the darker corgis?
2: I like the tricolor corgis.
1: I do, too. Yeah, I like them.
3: They're all sweet.
1: They look, kind of look like Bernie's Mountain Dog.
4: I wouldn't be able to decide which one to get.
3: My next door neighbor had one growing up.
4: Yeah, same. Just awesome.
2: They've become quite popular lately.
1: It's the queen. The queen loves corgis.
2: Yeah, well,
3: I mean,
1: I thought it was kind of upsetting, and you didn't hear anything about this, when the queen died, all of the corgis were killed and put in the grave
2: that
1: with her.
2: That is not true.
3: Oh, God.
2: You know,
4: they're coming with me.
2: No, that is
1: not. They say you can't take it with you. I beg your pardon.
2: Sarah Ferguson took them. You knew that.
5: Did she? I didn't know that. Yeah. I was going to ask that question.
4: Fergie got the corgi?
2: Yep, Fergie got the corgis.
1: Okay. Huh. Mm-hmm. And a rescued pug.
3: By the way, you know there's some degenerate gambler out there.
2: Betting on corgi racing?
3: I had Corgington in the fastest one. Wow. I was just getting his knees broken by some mafioso in New Jersey.
1: You're betting on corgi races. Get in the program.
3: I assume you can bet on anything now with all of these other.
1: That'd
3: be so sad.
1: A rescued pug named Ginny Lou has won the 2026 World's Ugliest Dog Contest.
4: Yeah.
1: It takes place at the Sonoma County Fair in California, promotes dog adoptions, and celebrates, quote, the imperfections that make all dogs special and unique.
4: Yes.
2: Aww.
1: According to New York Times, Ginny Lou won $5,000, a trophy, and a trip to New York for a live appearance on the Today Show. The dog will also appear on a limited edition can of Mug Root Beer. Oh, they do have, like, the ugliest face contest for Mug Root Beer. And they have the guy who pushes his nose up.
4: That's a good product.
1: A pooch named Pinky. An albino Pomeranian Chihuahua mix.
2: What's going on there?
1: Won second place. An Otto, a Chihuahua mix with a cleft palate, won third.
4: Okay.
3: You should hear him bark.
2: Oh, jeez.
1: The contest.
4: Christy, what was it you said earlier?
1: Contest to celebrate.
2: Does that make you feel like a bigger person?
1: No. You put it. You put it better the first time. It make you feel like a big man.
2: Big man.
4: Yeah, tough guy.
1: Big man.
3: Very
1: tough guy.
3: Do we have a picture of this dog?
1: The world's ugly.
3: Oh, wow.
1: I don't care for the tongue thing.
2: That tongue hanging out all the time is freaks me out.
4: That's kind of the only thing that makes it so ugly.
2: I know.
5: One big eye too.
3: That dog is so ugly. Other dogs go up and sniff his face.
2: No, I'm with you, Josh. Because
3: they're very confused.
4: Otherwise, it's very just
2: pug-like. It's
4: pug-like.
2: Just a pug. Yeah.
3: That's not your ass.
2: Where's that albino one? Do you have that picture?
1: Don't you think that being the owner of that dog with the tongue, you'd have to get it? There's some sort of emollient you'd have to put on the tongue
4: you'd
1: all the time.
4: You think so? It's got to dry out
1: and stuff.
3: By the way, how many dogs do you think are going to be named Jimothy?
4: Oh, right, probably. Now? Yeah.
1: Mm. Yeah. A couple.
3: Yeah. Just a.
2: There it is.
4: We've seen way worse than that.
2: Aren't that ugly.
1: If you give this dog Antonio Banderas' accent, he looks kind of sexy, actually. Yes, I am the albino.
2: I think we should judge next year.
7: A little high, actually.
5: Looks like a pig.
2: He does look a little high, Jess. You're right.
1: They blew marijuana smoke in his face.
2: Hey, baby.
3: Coming up in sports.
1: Hollywood has snapped up another NFL player.
3: And I want you to think about this. Don't
1: first Jim Brown, now this.
3: I'm just going to say, don't blurt anything. Best.
7: Don't talk.
3: No. I want you to think about a short list of.
1: You want this to be an experience, don't you? This whole show. I like that.
3: No, I just want you to shut up. athletes have become the best actors?
4: All right. We're opening it up to all athletes.
3: Long list.
4: Okay.
3: That would include, of course,
2: college athletes, pro athletes.
3: Watch this, Miss Hooker, Johnny Weissmuller.
7: I don't know who that is.
1: He was not an NFL.
4: There's no reason for you to know who that is.
1: Yeah, are you saying athlete or NFL
7: I know,
1: players?
7: Part of his experience.
3: Johnny Weissmuller, of course.
2: Tarzan.
1: Of course.
3: Thank you, Christy.
2: And
3: Tarzan.
2: He was a swimmer, right?
3: He was an excellent swimmer.
4: Way back in the day.
7: Yeah. That he would play that part.
3: Did you ever watch that era of the Tarzan, the black and white?
7: No, man. I've only seen the cartoons.
4: Every Sunday morning, they were on.
3: Because it's really interesting because they've got there's Boy.
7: Right.
3: but the chimpanzee has a name. Boy is just Boy.
7: Yeah.
3: And they never made it clear if he was, like, did he and Jane hook up? Because they didn't want to have...
7: Right.
3: They were concerned that they'd get letters from people that thought they hadn't been married.
7: Oh, boy.
3: Because, you know, being in the jungle and all. we'll come up with our list when we return to the O'Reilly Auto Parts Studios. 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
11: 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I'm Bill Scott with sports. Henderson improving to 7-2 on the season with a win. Jake Bowers 4-for-4 with 2 RBIs and a run scored. Brewers moving 5.

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12: Patches of fog on the morning commute across the Northwoods. Some of those patches could get dense at times. Fog will lift as we quickly warm up thanks to mainly sunny skies and a high of 80. Skies get more cloudy overnight where we drop down to 59 and then 76 for the high on Tuesday and mainly cloudy with a couple showers. From the WCW News Channel 7 studio, First Alert Meteorologist Spence Furman.
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14: Hey, welcome back to the Bob and Tom Show. We're in the O'Reilly Auto Parts studios. Christy Lee at the news desk.
15: Hi.
14: There's Pat Godwin.
16: Hey, Chick.
14: Hi, Pat. There's Jess Hooker.
15: Hello.
14: Hello. There's Josh Arnold.
16: Hi there.
14: Hello, indeed. There's Ace Cosby.
17: Howdy.
14: Howdy do. I'm Chick. Hello, Tom.
18: Hello, Chick McGee.
14: Hello. From Hollywood, we have this. Cincinnati Bengals cornerback, Sayre Wright.
18: Sayre Wright.
14: C-E-Y-A-I-R. One word.
18: All right.
14: Sayre Wright has left the team to pursue a role in a Hollywood movie. The undrafted rookie recently played LeBron James' son, Darius, in Space Jam, A New Legacy.
15: Oh.
14: According to reports, Mr. Wright is offered a lead role in a big movie that he couldn't pass up.

0: He also noted that filming would end in late October, and he would be available, Wright would be available to play then, but if he's not on the team because he hasn't played up till then, he has forsaken the NFL for Hollywood. The 23-year-old, however, no matter how the movie turns out, does not plan to give up football. He's gonna keep at it, but he wants to do this movie now.
1: Mm. I guess they knew he had a Hollywood thing. The coach asked him what his favorite play was, and he said The Music Man.
2: Oh, yeah, yeah.
1: As opposed to...
2: Boy, please, I hope young football players working on your two-a-days now or... If a coach does ask you what your favorite play is, yeah. Please say The Music Man.
3: That's how you run.
1: Yeah. Rent.
2: Yeah.
3: Yeah.
2: Yes.
1: Right. Hamilton.
4: Right. Okay, sorry.
1: No, this is interesting. I mean, so, but this this begs the question, as they say, actors turned, athletes turned actors. There are dozens of them. Mm-hmm. From various, at various levels of skill and fame.
0: Yes, various levels.
1: There's some very good ones right now.
3: O.J. Simpson was my favorite.
2: I mean, he was completely fine.
3: Yeah.
2: Funny in The Naked Guns, yeah. For sure. Yeah.
1: Schwarzenegger was a famous weightlifter, bodybuilder.
3: Okay.
1: John Cena is a terrific actor.
3: Yes.
0: Magnificent people.
2: I think of all, boy, wrestling has produced some truly great Hollywood stars.
3: But they're kind of acting... Already.
2: Oh, they're already great
3: he's
2: actors and improvisers.
1: Right. The guy, Batista.
2: Dave Bautista's excellent. Bautista.
0: Yeah, he's a wonderful actor.
2: Yeah.
1: Carl Weathers, who played
0: he played for the Raiders, I think.
2: Yeah.
1: Yeah.
5: Who was the hunter guy on TV that was Fred Ryder, the Raiders, right?
0: He played for the Rams.
3: Who is the guy?
0: He was a great football player.
3: Who is the big guy that had the little son?
0: That's Ricardo Montalban and
3: Alex Karras.
1: Oh, yeah.
2: Oh, Webster, yeah.
3: Yeah.
0: Number 71.
3: Yeah.
2: George Papadopoulos.
3: Yeah. Yeah.
1: But Johnny Weissmuller is where it starts.
3: Johnny Weissmuller, no one knows who that is.
1: He was Tarzan. He had 5 Olympic gold medals.
2: Right, but it was like almost a century ago.
3: In the 30s,
2: yeah.
3: Right?
0: Would you be surprised to find out that maybe 5% of the public that are alive right now know who Johnny Weissmuller is?
1: Well, because when I was a kid, that was on every afternoon on TV.
2: Yeah, it was on every Sunday morning.
3: Was it a TV show or was it a movie?
1: They were, I guess, movies from the old days.
2: The Weissmuller ones were the movies?
3: They weren't the TV show? There was a TV.
2: Or was he both?
1: I think they were movies that then they turned them into reruns.
0: Don't you dare criticize Ron Ely.
2: No, he was. Was he the TV?
0: He's the TV guy.
2: Okay, yeah.
0: Ron Ely.
2: A crossword staple.
0: He got amazing. Looked amazing in that loincloth.
1: Who's the guy? Chuck Connors, the rifleman.
2: He's a pretty good actor.
0: Played for the Dodgers, yeah.
1: I think he also he played pro football.
0: I don't know.
1: He was also a very good
2: My favorite
1: player.
2: Former athlete role is Bob Uecker in Major League.
3: Funny.
2: That's just he's just so wonderful in that.
3: I'm sorry I don't remember his name, but who was the guy? He was a football player and he drunkenly hit on the newscaster.
0: Joe Namath.
3: He was an actor, right?
1: But he didn't have
0: CC and Company.
1: He didn't have a lot of success.
0: Or no, CC okay. Ryder.
2: But he was
0: He was. Yeah.
3: Hit on Susie Colbert. Yeah.
2: And I don't know if we would count Ed O'Neill. He didn't play a game.
0: He played for the Steelers.
2: Right, but did he ever actually play?
0: I don't think so, but he was in the system, yeah.
2: Because he's one of my favorite actors.
1: Mm-hmm. Yeah, Burt Reynolds was a college football player.
0: Florida State,
1: blew his knee out. The Rock, I guess you mentioned The Rock.
2: Sure.
0: Rock played for Miami, University of Miami.
1: But a lot of good ones. So we'll see if this guy from the Bengals... does anything be fun? Yeah.
2: Did you see our buddy Pat McAfee's in the latest Peter Berg movie?
0: Oh, I love.
2: Still, and he is. It looks like he plays a drill sergeant.
3: That's awesome.
2: Which
3: I
2: is a great
3: role. See the still. Yes. Yeah.
2: So that'll be great.
0: Peter Berg, one of my favorite. He had a lot to do with Friday Night Lights, the TV show, and
2: he directed the film. He's a cool actor, our director.
1: Now, do we have a record today? By the way,
0: Budweiser has unveiled a beer aged with baseball bats.
3: What?
2: Oh, in the Northern White Ash?
0: Budweiser and Vail to Beer, aged with baseball. Budweiser Beechwood Reserve has been brewed to celebrate Major League Baseball's Field of Dreams game. The beer was made in authenticated Marucci Beechwood bats, the same wood already used in the traditional brewing process.
2: How about,
0: because
2: not really
4: A lot of room in a bat.
0: And also,
1: I mean, that's kind of cool.
2: No, that's not, that is not traditional bat wood.
0: No. And coming up this weekend as a celebration of this, one of our favorite spots in Louisville, Top of the Bat. There at the Louisville Slugger Museum, the finest in overhead rotational dining, the Top of the Bat. They're running a special, a nickel pitchers.
2: Whoa! Saturday that's going to be a party, yeah.
0: For Budweiser Beechwood Brewed. So, I remember nickel pitcher.
2: Let's hope the elevator doesn't go out.
1: So back up a little bit. So this is baseball bats are made out of what? Ash?
2: Typically ash and also maple.
1: So this is whatever the wood they use for beer, they just shaped it like bats.
2: And right, right.
1: So it's kind
2: of a little bit cheating.
4: Are they served in bats?
0: Yep. You can get
3: awkward.
0: You can
4: get, you get bat-
0: you can get bats full of beer at baseball games.
4: Can you?
0: Yeah.
1: But I mean, this is the brewing process. This is, they're doing all kinds of weird stuff. Remember, they're sinking. They're making what is it? Wine by sinking it at the bottom of the ocean.
2: Mm. Sure.
1: They're doing all kinds of oddball things. But in this case, in honor of baseball, I understand what's his name? The Sammy Sosa bats were used, and they have just a hint of cork. Pine tar and that pasty white stuff if you want to do a mime show.
4: Okay. You are striking out. Well,
2: he does have a...
0: We'll have that world record coming up with the big man when we come back.
1: Now, would you rather drink, Miss Hooker, a beer that's brewed with bats or with balls?
3: I'm a bat kind of girl.
2: More ball beer? Who wants more ball beer?
1: That would probably
0: Don't be shy.
1: If that would probably be poisonous, wouldn't it? I think some of the chemicals in the
3: the glue and stuff.
1: Yeah.
3: On the ball.
1: Yeah. Probably not a good idea to get your. Well, coming up, we do have indeed a world record. We'll look forward to that. Also, Christy Lee is at her post at the Bob and Tom news desk. We will have. Interestingly enough, I learned something about a song from a story that has nothing to do with that. Involving okay. involving a certain type of lizard.
4: Okay.
0: Did you say lizard or
1: lizard.
0: Wizard?
1: Lizard.
4: Okay.
1: But when I saw this, oh my gosh, all these years I thought they'd made that up. We're going to find out about a certain type of lizard.
0: All right.
1: So lizard fans, don't go anywhere. These are the O'Reilly Auto Parts Studios. This is the Bob and Tom Show.
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10: ABC News, I'm Brian Clark. The two-month window that was supposed to allow for negotiations to end the war between the U.S. and Iran expires today, and there's no agreement. President Trump now saying he may soon declare the Strait of Hormuz American territory. Ukraine over the weekend launched one of its biggest attacks on Russia, says ABC's Lama Hassan.
11: This was a massive attack, the Russian defense ministry saying it destroyed more than 800 Ukrainian drones overnight. Moscow's mayor adding that some 600 drones were detected heading toward the Russian capital, shooting down a third of them, but still at least seven people across Russia were killed.
10: Actress Hayden Panettiere has died, her father confirming she passed away Sunday in South Carolina. The star of Heroes in Nashville was 36. No cause has been announced. Now Tropical Storm Lala brushing past Hawaii. It's blamed for at least one death, while the death toll in record flooding in Indiana is now up to at least seven people. This is ABC News.
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12: Good morning. As they campaign around Wisconsin, candidates for governor are giving voters an idea of where they stand on the hot-button issue of AI data centers. Numerous local governments are considering or have adopted moratoriums on the data center development. Republican Congressman Tom Tiffany said the taxpayers of Wisconsin should not be subsidizing data centers, nor should utilities raise residential or business rates to install new facilities. Democrat Milwaukee County Executive David Crawley said local governments need to have the power to put guardrails in place on construction, and that any data center needs to pay its full taxes and not get handouts during construction. Neither Crowley nor Tiffany has specifically committed to enacting a statewide moratorium. Doctors are raising concerns about new childhood vaccine recommendations from the Trump administration. UW Health Immunization Program Director Dr. Jim Conway said the changes could create confusion for parents heading into the school year and add to declining trust in public health. He said families should rely on health care providers and establish medical organizations for vaccine information rather than social media. Last week, President Trump signed an executive order recommending the MMR vaccine be given as three separate shots. And bonus analyst deer tags are on sale for the fall hunt in Wisconsin. The tags are available through the DNR's Go Wild system. Hunters should know their deer management unit and whether they'll hunt on public or private land before purchasing. Bonus tags cost $12 for residents and are available until sold out. There's a look at your news. I'm Paul Hart.
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0: 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And to go.
2: Welcome back to the Bob and Tom Show in the O'Reilly Auto Parts Studios. Christy Lee at the news deck.
1: Dick.
2: Lord, is
1: on
2: she
1: a boat.
2: Starts
1: with a D, ends with a K.
2: Lord, is she down?
1: It could be Dick. It could be Duck. It could be Doc. It could be
2: There's Pat Godwin with his favorite moments from the television series Friends. Pat,
3: you remember that Friends where Joey was sleeping with Chandler? When did that happen?
2: There's Jess Hooker.
1: Very helpful.
4: Hi.
2: Hello, Josh Arnold.
5: Jess and I like to talk about Friends.
2: Yes. There's Ace Cosby.
25: Hello.
2: I'm Chick. Hello, Tom. Go ahead. Go, baby. Go.
1: Well, it's time for that new feature.
4: What's that?
2: World record?
1: This weekend in history.
4: Oh, my.
2: Okay. Is that right?
1: Oh, yeah. We missed a lot.
4: It's going to stick, huh?
1: Yeah. It's
2: going to doing it again, huh?
1: Yeah.
2: All right.
1: Got the sound effect?
2: It's not me.
1: Don't ask me. We were talking about this guy earlier. Napoleon Bonaparte. Happy birthday.
2: A Bonaparte.
1: Born in 1769. He was 5'6", which, by the way, was average height for the time.
4: Sure. Okay.
1: This Napoleon complex thing really isn't fair.
5: Yes. Make sure Napoleon gets his due.
2: we don't want to upset any Napoleons.
1: Now, here's the part you're going to like, Josh. Calm down. I know that you like funk. Napoleon liked his woman funky. In a series of letters he wrote to his wife, Josephine, he begged her not to shower or bathe so he could, quote, experience all of her. Nice?
4: Naturalist. Yeah. No, that's not right.
1: Like a little
4: is
1: bit
4: it
1: of,
4: nice? Is
1: little
4: that
1: bit
4: what you
1: stink.
4: Think? You would
5: I
4: hate that.
5: I don't know that he had much of a choice. I know they had perfume then, but not.
26: That's about it.
4: Yeah.
1: 1968, happy birthday to the actress Deborah Messing. What was her show?
5: Will and Grace.
1: Oh, yeah. Fine actor, writer Ben Affleck, born in 1972. Has he married J-Lo again yet?
4: No, they broke up.
27: No, yeah, she's out.
4: They're out. They've been out for over a year.
2: Quite a while.
4: Where have you
1: but
4: been?
1: They've been married a couple times, right?
2: Yeah.
1: Okay. So number three, not just around the corner.
27: I feel like...
5: Weren't they?
27: No, I knew it.
26: I don't think they were married the first time, were they?
4: Yeah, they were.
26: They were?
27: Oh, they were?
4: Yeah, okay. They were married the first time.
27: Yikes.
1: Here's one from me and Pat. 1965, the Beatles played to 55,000 people at Shea Stadium. but the stadium shows are back. In a big way.
4: Yeah.
1: I can't believe some of the artists that are filling stadiums up. But of course, they didn't really have a very good PA. And that's what convinced the Beatles to stop touring. No one could hear their music. They were just, all they heard were screams. Tickets, by the way, $8.50.
27: That's a deal.
1: Yeah, there are more these days.
5: yes, they are.
1: 1969. Well, even if you do it in constant dollars, they're significantly cheaper. 1969, the Woodstock Music and Art Fair opened in New York State on this date in 69.
5: You don't hear much about the art fair side of things.
4: No, you don't.
5: Yeah.
4: Did anybody sell any art that day?
5: Right.
1: Remember the problem they had with the Portisans?
4: Oh, yes.
1: Yeah, they weren't expecting that many people. It was rough. Now, here's one for you, Chick McGee. Do you know who Patricia Palinkas was?
2: I'm thinking of... I'm one of the Manson women, but that's not right.
1: No.
2: I'm thinking of Periwinkle or something.
1: Yeah, Patricia Palinkas debuted with the Orlando Panthers, becoming the first woman to ever play professional football.
4: Hmm.
5: When the hell did that happen?
1: In 1970.
5: Wow.
2: The Orlando Panthers.
1: Well,
2: huh?
1: I mean, obviously it was a minor
2: and they're
1: league.
2: Counting this.
1: Yeah.
27: Okay. She's a kicker?
1: Oh. She was the holder.
5: Mm. Uh-huh.
1: So,
2: I broke a nail.
1: That's kind of fun. I thought you'd enjoy that.
2: What about me would think a minor league football team had a woman holder? Chick'll enjoy this. What the hell's wrong with you?
27: He's trying.
1: Probably had small boobs, so they'd get in the way, I suppose.
2: Oh, there you go. That's why they can't golf. Am I right, Tom?
4: There we go.
1: Okay.
2: Can't get in the way.
1: In 1979, this is for you, Miss Hooker. The movie Apocalypse Now released. What band did most of the music?
4: God, who would know that?
5: And this isn't even true. They did one song.
27: They had one song.
5: Yes.
1: It's the most significant moment in the entire movie.
5: The intro?
26: It's your favorite band.
27: What year is this?
4: 79.
5: Well, the movie came 79. Out in 79.
6: What are some of his favorite
26: What's
6: bands?
26: What's his favorite band but from the Vietnam era?
27: The Doors.
4: There you go.
1: See? I knew you'd know.
2: Even you. I know you. You must know.
6: By the way,
2: you're ridiculous.
6: I called the Better Business Bureau when I saw Apocalypse Now because the movie starts with the Doors song, This Is the End.
26: Mm-hmm. It clearly isn't.
6: Right. Because then I walked out. Yeah. I listened to the lyrics. And then I ended up missing all the movie.
1: Okay. Now, as we continue the weekend in history.
4: Yes.
1: Yesterday, in 1988, do you know who this is? Let's see, who's going to give it? Christy Lee.
2: Yes. I'm going to need more than that.
1: Born in 1888, T.E. Lawrence.
4: T.E. Lawrence?
1: Yeah.
4: Mm.
1: It's not Lawrence Taylor.
4: Well, of course not. Not in 1888.
1: He'd be T.E. Lawrence Taylor.
2: Lawrence of Arabia,
26: asked Christy
2: something
26: Lee,
2: of yours.
26: Didn't he?
2: Oh, sorry.
1: Lawrence of Arabia.
2: Well, I didn't want to.
1: That's a great name for him.
4: And I owe you an apology, Jess. Ben Affleck and J-Lo were not married the first time.
27: Oh,
4: they were
27: okay.
4: Just engaged.
27: Okay. Mm.
4: Shoot, got that off my chest.
1: But if his name were like, if he were like Larry the Arab.
4: Larry the Arab.
1: Doesn't have.
27: No.
1: Doesn't I like have it. The,
27: I like it, though.
6: Did you go see Larry the Arab?
1: No.
2: Did Spielberg, I think, I might be getting this wrong. Spielberg says he watches Lawrence of Arabia once a year.
6: Wow.
4: So Lawrence of Arabia was a real person?
1: Yeah.
6: Oh, yeah.
4: I never saw the movie.
1: Yeah, they played down a lot of the reality of that.
4: Oh, okay.
2: What? Just a... You just can't help yourself.
26: A lot of the reality, if you know what I mean.
1: Uh-huh. Sodomy. Okay.
27: Oh, no.
1: Let's see now.
2: Oh, no.
1: Happy birthday, 1953, Kathy Lee Gifford. Is she still getting hammered on TV?
27: No.
1: That's over? Okay.
6: You know, I've always been a fan of hers.
27: I love her.
6: Yeah, I do, too.
27: Yeah.
6: I don't know. I can't. It's sort of one of those inexplicable things. There are certain women that I love her. I love Bette Midler.
27: Yeah.
6: I just love
27: that personality.
6: Sort of spunky
2: Monica Lewinsky.
27: Unapologetic.
6: I do love Monica Lewinsky.
2: I do too.
27: Yeah.
4: You didn't hear that.
1: Happy birthday.
4: Me?
6: Yes, of course. I love when you're spunky. You know that.
1: Happy birthday, 1954, James Cameron.
27: Okay.
4: He found the Titanic, didn't he?
6: He did. He discovered the Titanic.
2: He did. You sure did.
1: Two more Avatar movies planned. Is that right?
6: Yeah.
2: I've never seen any of them.
4: Oh.
6: I get suckered in by,
4: I love 3D. The first one.
6: Boy, visual feast.
26: Yeah, it is.
4: They're all kind of the same story.
1: Have you gone on the ride at Disney World?
6: Yeah, those are incredible.
4: Yeah, it's the best.
1: It is great. You owe it to yourself to check that out.
6: Have you ever ridden a dragon? Well, you will.
4: Yes, you will.
26: It's terrifying.
1: It is actually terrifying.
4: Yes.
1: This just in, happy birthday, Madonna. I just got this, just came over this morning. No longer a virgin.
4: Oh, really?
6: Oh, really?
1: Yeah.
4: She turned 68 yesterday. Isn't that amazing?
27: That's wild.
6: Yeah. I've always liked her, too.
27: Yeah, I
4: did, too.
2: Who's this, Madonna?
4: Yeah.
2: Yeah, she's all right.
6: What's her real last name?
26: Ciccone?
1: Ciccone.
6: But her real first name is Madonna.
1: Yeah.
6: That is.
1: She went to high school with a friend of mine.
6: Oh, yeah?
2: Well, her name was Donna. Okay.
1: No, always Madonna.
6: No. I had coffee with a friend of hers who had it for coffee.
1: Well, I'm sorry. Let's bathe in your ignorance as usual. We'll move forward.
2: I try to cover it as best.
1: Now, this name is really tough. Josh, maybe you know how to do it. He's a New Zealander. He's directed a bunch of really good movies.
4: Give us more hints.
2: We're going to need more than that.
1: I don't know how to even if I
6: get closer. Come take a look at it?
2: Inaratu or whatever?
1: Taika?
2: Oh, Taika Waititi.
6: Yeah. I think Chick nailed it.
4: Yeah.
2: Yeah.
1: Say it again.
2: Taika Waititi. He did, Scarlett Johansson, the Hitler movie.
6: Jojo Rabbit.
2: Jojo Rabbit.
1: Yes.
2: Jojo Rabbit's wonderful.
1: Him. Yeah. And pronounce it again, Taika?
2: Taika Waititi.
1: Okay. I thought it was like Taika Titty.
6: You thought it. You just
4: you
1: take
4: it.
1: Take it. Take it.
6: The man. The man read the name.
27: Yep.
6: And so you looked at it. And you thought it was take a titty.
1: Yeah, it's like when you go to a strip club.
2: Uh huh. Leave a titty. Take a titty.
6: Isn't that something?
4: Boy, you think you're a real big man.
2: You know, I think that comment is going to live in history for the rest of our lives. Big man.
1: That is an unusual name.
6: Sure. Yeah.
1: TAIKAWAITITI.
4: He's a very interesting look. He's a cool looking guy.
2: Didn't he do Things in the Shadows, the movie, right?
6: Yeah. Mm-hmm. And the Thors.
1: I don't have it in front of me. Wasn't this guy a stand-up?
6: He may have been.
2: May have been.
1: I think he's
6: certainly a comedic performer.
2: He's the big ugly monster in Thor, right?
5: Oh, I don't know if he's in it. He directed a couple of them.
2: I think he...
5: And then he did a great movie. I think you saw The Hunt for the Wilder People. Did you ever see that?
4: Sam Neill? Yeah, that was a good
5: movie. That's great.
2: I haven't seen that. I'm writing it down.
1: Then lastly, we'll go over a couple real quick things. The Ramones played their first concert at CBGB's in New York City in 1974. Hmm. Wow.
4: Did you think it was earlier?
1: No, I thought it was the year that followed. I guess they played like 34 songs in 15 minutes. And then the rest of it's just sad. We're going to move forward from there. What's coming up in sports, Chick McGee?
2: We got a world record. Going to hit you right in the face with it when we come back. Did like that fisherman had the squid stuck to his face.
4: Oh, God, that was awful. Anybody watch the documentary on the Sunset Marquee over the weekend?
26: No.
4: If These Walls Could Rock?
1: I've heard it's great. I did not watch it. I've heard it's really good.
4: Huh. Okay.
1: Did you see it?
4: I did see it. I didn't think it was great.
1: Oh, okay.
4: I was kind of surprised, actually. I thought there would be better stories.
1: And it's about this hotel.
4: It's about the hotel. I mean, it's got a lot of great people in it.
5: The hotel that what?
4: A bunch of rock stars stayed in it. It's right off the Sunset Strip. A lot of animation in there. Yes.
26: They had to do that. They had no footage.
4: Yeah.
27: Is Billy Bob Thornton a big part of that? Billy Bob Thornton
4: is a real big part of the film.
5: Huh.
4: Yeah, because he lived there for like 2.5 years. He used to go back there every time he got divorced and would live for a year. He goes, I have a house that's just like, you know, 13 miles from here, but I stay here all the time.
5: Nice.
4: Yeah.
1: Okay, well, coming up also, we have a zombie fat filler in the news.
4: Yeah.
1: Which is...
5: Like at the Oscars?
4: Those are seat fillers.
1: Would that be hilarious?
4: But zombies.
1: All of the seat fillers were dead. Like a weekend at Bernie's thing.
4: That would be great.
1: Okay, that's
4: you know what's great?
1: What's that?
4: Getting to work in a Tucson hybrid.
1: Aha.
4: And you know what? 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
1: Are you ready to rock?
4: 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Sorry.
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34: Mainly sunny skies throughout the day today with a high of 80 this afternoon. Cooling off to about 58 degrees tonight. Increasing cloud cover and a few showers possible overnight. 76 for the high on Tuesday with mainly cloudy skies and a few showers possible later in the day. From the WCW News Channel 7 studio, First Alert meteorologist Spence Furman.
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4: Ready to go, Chick.
2: There you go. He's ready. There's Pat Godwin.
26: Hey, Chick.
2: He's ready.
26: Oh, yeah.
2: There's Jess Hooker.
35: Hi.
2: All right, she seems ready. There's Josh Arnold.
26: Ready.
2: All right.
26: Are you ready, Steve?
36: Uh-huh.
26: Andy?
36: Okay.
2: There's Ace Cosby.
37: Really ready.
26: All right, fellas.
2: Let's go! Here's Tom!
1: Maybe that would be worth a collection of great intros.
26: Yeah, that's one of them.
1: Mm-hmm.
35: Yeah.
1: Man. How about that Billy Joel? One, two,
2: one, two, three, four.
26: I love that's good,
1: that
26: too.
1: That really kicks in.
2: What are we fighting for?
1: Yeah, that one you just did that's
26: really, sweet, right?
1: That's yeah. That is wonderful. Yes,
35: I was thinking of a collection we could do, things that are discussed during the commercial.
4: No, we can't.
26: I don't think we can do that.
4: No, that's why they're discussed in the commercials.
35: But we could write a book just We don't even have to dive into the specifics. Just the topic.
2: There'd be a volume of former employees, I think.
1: Oh, yeah. But we're not going to do that. What we're going to do is go to the sports page.
2: We're going
1: to
2: do this.
0: Stupid world record.
2: Oh, it's me. A fitness influencer.
3: I'm good at fitness. There's pizza in my mouth.
35: Way to beat him to the punch, Josh.
2: I
5: did a character.
35: Oh, I thought you were...
2: has broken the Guinness World Record for running the fastest 100 miles on a treadmill.
4: Fastest 100 miles
5: how
4: on
5: boring.
4: A treadmill?
1: Ugh, no kidding.
4: Yikes.
2: Dangerous. 44-year-old Ashley Paulson. A time of 12 hours, 47 minutes, 10 seconds.
4: Ooh. How many movies did she watch?
2: Beating the previous record by an hour and a half.
5: It's like a science experiment. She's being strapped to that thing.
2: Rules of the record permitted Paulson to take as many breaks as she wanted.
4: What?
5: All right.
2: But the clock...
5: I mean, she still had to do it as fast as possible.
2: But the clock wouldn't stop until she reached the 100-mile mark.
5: Okay.
1: You don't want her to have bathroom breaks, Christy?
4: Well, I guess.
5: You just got to be wise about when and how many and...
4: Gotta pee quick.
5: Well, can you imagine peeing or on a treadmill?
4: Oh, God.
1: And nothing can go wrong now. Oh, dear God, the photographer.
5: Sorry, sir.
2: You'd never get that. You'd never get it clean if you got that in a treadmill.
4: You would have to have the bathroom real close to the treadmill.
2: Scat.
4: Right?
5: Or a bucket just right at the end of it.
4: Oh, yeah. A bucket. Yeah.
1: That is just the most boring. Awful.
5: Oh, dude, I can't. Yeah.
4: 12 hours?
5: Would you guys, if you are walking or running outside or a treadmill?
4: Outside.
5: Yeah.
35: Always outside.
5: Oh.
4: No, always.
2: You know me, though, because I can't do anything without drawing a crowd.
4: No.
5: So, I know.
2: Inside on a treadmill.
4: AirPods or no?
35: No.
5: I'm a yes.
35: Never.
5: I'm a yes when it's like a neighborhood walk. I'm a no if I'm on a trail.
35: Okay.
4: Oh, I like just being out and not having...
1: You don't want to hear the bear...
5: Yeah.
1: The bear approaching.
4: Yeah, we have a lot of bear problems here.
5: Well...
1: Yeah, there was one over the weekend... was running and got she was able to get the bear to go away with bear spray.
2: No, she told him about her pickleball league or something.
5: She had the bear spray and
4: She was running in a bear area that knew she was prepared. Okay.
1: But she had a little bit of a scuffle with the bear.
4: Scuffle.
5: Yikes. Yeah.
1: So
35: a little bit of
1: she was supposed to be in a marathon this weekend, but I guess she scratched.
2: Huh? Hey, and here's some real sports for you. Are you ready?
4: Yes.
2: I don't think you care for real sports, but I'm going to force it on you.
1: Okay, what do you got?
2: St. Louis Cardinals outfielder Josh Baez made Major League Baseball history Saturday by becoming the first Major League Baseball player ever to hit 3 home runs in their Major League Baseball debut.
4: Isn't that a great story?
2: Wow. 3-for-4, 5 RBI, and against the Cubs at Wrigley Field. That's Cubs, what I was trying to say.
5: Oh, he's only 3-for-4?
2: First pitch.
4: That's Major League debut.
2: Hit a 449-foot home run on the very first pitch he saw in the majors.
5: That's what I remember getting A-minuses. My parents, let's get that up to an A.
35: Yep.
2: Oh, yeah.
4: Oh,
2: hey,
4: yeah.
5: How about you shut up?
4: I had that, too. Josh, I get you. I totally understand that. Oh, not good enough, right? I get it.
5: Man, that's amazing. Home runs and
2: the Cardinals
5: debut.
2: Against the Cubs. Couldn't have come at a better time.
4: At Wrigley.
1: That's great. Here's that story you were asking about. A runner was hospitalized in Alaska. Ooh,
2: After
1: fending off a bear attack in Anchorage over the weekend.
5: He thought we were asking about that.
2: I know. Is there a conversation going on we can't hear?
35: Yeah, he talks to
5: him. He thought we sat here, looked at him, and went, please look this up for us.
1: Yeah. She was
2: tell us more about this lady
1: running at the Prospect Heights Wolverine Bowl Trail. See, as soon as I see Wolverine Bowl.
2: Well, it doesn't say anything about bears, though.
1: I'm out.
2: No.
1: Yeah, she was able to get away from the bear using bear spray, according to the Alaska Department of Fish and Game.
35: Is bear spray strong mace?
4: Yeah,
5: seems like it.
35: Yeah.
5: And remember to take Greg Warren's advice. You're supposed to spray the bear, not yourself, like it's off.
2: No, it's not like mosquito spray.
5: Right.
4: It's not a repellent.
1: By the way, at the end of this article, it says, by the way, do not approach bears and keep all pets on a leash.
5: Boy.
1: Yikes. Okay. Well, she's okay, though.
35: Good.
1: Does that conclude our sports broadcast?
5: Pets on a leash is like floss after a meal for a bear.
2: Oh, yeah. Oh, yeah.
1: Oh, Corgi. Did you see the name of this hurricane?
2: Lala.
4: Lala?
5: Yeah, what is...
1: Did anyone else think what I was thinking?
4: No, what were you... Nobody thinks like you.
35: No, yeah.
1: Okay,
35: you.
1: Isn't Lala...
2: LA?
1: Isn't Lala one of the...
4: Lala Land?
1: No, it's one of the... one of those critters? The Teletubbies.
4: Oh, it is?
5: Oh, it is?
4: It is?
35: No, I think of Lala from Carmelo Anthony's ex-wife.
4: Yeah. Yeah.
35: That's who I think of.
2: Basketball Wives or something?
5: I thought maybe it was a Hawaiian name.
35: Oh, okay.
5: Must be. But I don't know.
35: I didn't
5: know
35: that was a Teletubby.
4: I didn't know it was a Teletubby either.
5: It sounds like a Teletubby.
35: I didn't know they had names.
5: Weren't they all like Winky and Twink?
35: Yeah, I mean,
1: Hurricane Winky. Tinky Winky really isn't going to get you to seek shelter.
5: But Lala is?
2: Lala, Twinky, Winky, and Clem. Isn't that weird?
1: Anyways, Hurricane Lala over the weekend. Now,
4: Are your kids still watching the Teletubby? I mean, is that still out there? The Teletubbies?
1: Yeah.
4: Did they watch it?
1: No.
2: Do you have a kid? Do you have a newborn that we don't know about watching the Teletubbies?
1: No, but I got a puppy.
4: Oh, you know what? Lala was the yellow Teletubby.
1: Okay.
4: Yeah.
1: Nice.
4: Right.
1: It just struck me as being
4: Tinky Winky, yeah. Lala, and Poe.
1: You know, I've always said, and this is, you don't believe me, but this is true.
2: No, I don't believe you.
1: They did a scientific study. Hurricane names can be very important. People take them seriously.
5: I believe you, but don't care.
1: Well, this is why. So
35: what would be the most threatening name?
1: Like Hurricane Mussolini or
4: Hitler?
1: Hurricane Hitler.
4: Yeah.
35: Okay.
2: Hurricane X-Y.
1: Oh,
2: there
1: you go.
2: Hey, they hurricane. Take your house.
5: Hurricane Behar.
1: You know, like if you're like, hey, Hurricane Taffy is on the way, you're going to go, well, I don't know.
35: Yeah.
1: Doesn't have the punch.
5: Well, it'll be saltwater taffy.
35: My dad called my mom the tornado after their divorce. My entire childhood.
5: Well, I talked to the tornado today.
35: Yeah, or we'd be like, hey, the tornado's coming over to pick us up.
1: Oh, so you bought in?
35: Yeah, the three of us. We all went
2: in Rome. You know, what are you going to do?
35: Yeah.
1: Only way to communicate with him?
35: Yeah.
1: He'd forgotten her name. Yeah, Hurricane Lala.
4: Yeah, Lala.
5: Everybody, hopefully everybody's all right. My gosh.
1: Yeah. Now,
5: about it.
1: We turn to the, I'm going to do this appropriate for the particular garb Christy is wearing.
35: Okay.
1: The chick at the news desk.
4: Groovy,
1: because
4: man.
1: She's got on her Woodstock era. Yeah.
6: I think it's so groovy now, but people are trying to get together. I think it's so groovy now. Something.
35: That's actually not fair because Pat has had that shirt on too.
4: Yes, he has.
7: Yeah. All the time. Yeah,
5: man, like you were very.
7: Oh, I have had that shirt.
5: Yeah,
4: you've had
5: that
4: actual shirt.
5: You were very fetching in it.
1: It's kind of a
4: off-shoulder.
1: How would you describe it?
4: Flowery.
1: Flowery, baggy sleeves.
35: And it
2: looks kind of like an afterbirth.
35: What?
2: Yeah, it looks like
1: there you go. Look, you see Christy's plug it over her shoulder.
7: That's the way I wore.
5: I thought we were getting all of it for a second.
2: I thought we were getting.
35: I was in.
5: Yep.
2: You know what? There's a better way to refer to it. I thought we were getting all of it.
5: Yep. I thought we were finally going to answer the question, pink or brown.
2: Those are the only two choices.
35: Oh, my God. Jeff, that's our thumbnail. Her just starting to shimmy her shirt down.
4: Pink or brown?
35: Yeah.
1: Areola.
5: I had heard.
4: I know what he's
7: saying.
4: Tell
7: me.
5: Those somebody once told me this,
4: okay.
5: And I would like this either verified or debunked.
35: Okay, go ahead.
5: Pre-breastfeeding pink, and then they become brown.
4: It depends.
2: No. I've heard they become darker.
4: I've heard mine went lighter.
35: Mine...
5: They sucked the color off.
7: Mine purple.
1: Jimmy really dug into him.
2: Did Ava suck the color out? It was Ava, wasn't it?
4: Ava wasn't. Yeah.
1: Remember that for the next time you're having.
4: Ava was the bad one.
1: When you're having you're having an argument with the next time.
4: With
7: one
4: Ava.
7: One more thing, little woman.
4: Yeah. She made me quit.
7: You sucked the color out of mine.
35: Oh
4: yeah. But I think every woman's different.
5: Okay.
4: And I think it might have even changed. Again.
35: Later in life. I noticed it way more later in life.
4: Yeah.
5: Does exposure to the sun change it at all?
4: I don't lay out topless.
35: I tanned a lot as a kid in a tanning bed topless. And yeah, so.
5: You had to say as a kid.
35: I mean, as an 18-year-old person.
1: No, go with 21. It varies state to state.
2: Josh can back me up on this. Saliva makes them darker.
5: Oh, yeah. Apparently,
4: you know what I used to do in the tanning bed back in the day is
5: chocolate milk.
4: I would take a washcloth.
2: Did you masturbate?
35: Oh, yeah.
4: I would take a washcloth and cut a circle just to cover my nipple area so it wouldn't get burnt or change color.
26: Oh, no kidding.
4: Yeah.
26: When you were
4: so I had little sunbed pasties, if you will.
35: Yeah.
26: Because, you have to make your own. You don't want to use, like, pepperonis. They'll cup up.
4: Right. Yeah.
35: But then you get a snack.
1: Don't they give you those?
4: Well, but then they get greasy. You don't want that.
26: Yeah,
4: you don't
26: do they give you nipple covers at a salon?
4: They can, but
2: some
4: states, I just made my
2: it's
4: own.
2: It's illegal to tan naked in some states.
26: Ah.
4: Is it?
35: No.
2: Yeah. Of course not.
26: No, and he's right. In Tennessee and North Dakota.
35: That's
1: hot. I'm trying to find the article we had about...
2: Some people are getting me. It's okay.
1: Lipstick matching nipple color.
4: They don't do
1: color.
4: That anymore.
35: Remember, yes.
8: We talked about that.
26: But we did have a recent story. I mean, within the last few years.
35: They still claim that that's the best shade of lipstick for you.
4: But that's can't be true.
35: That can't be true because my best shade is bright red. So that would be weird.
26: Unless you've had chip clips on it for... Aubergine Noir?
2: Yeah,
1: close.
2: From MASH.
1: You're close. Rene Mumjian.
26: Celine Sussman?
1: Had a business that's called Nip Lips.
26: Is that right?
1: Here's the notion, a quote, the perfect color of lipstick for a woman is the same color as her nipples. They launched this business about 7 years ago, Nip Lips.
35: Yeah, I ordered some, and that wasn't the case.
2: I've always heard that all the lips should match, is what I've heard.
4: No. Crazy?
2: That's what I've heard.
26: That's what they teach us in home ec.
4: Oh, jeez.
26: A good home ec teacher will tell
2: in
26: you
2: in sex ed for guys, that's right. What they teach you.
1: Now, Pat.
26: By the way, all the lips should match.
1: Now, I know you used to do.
2: That's right.
1: You don't do this anymore, but you used to have that hair dye you used had to match your underwear color.
8: No, I have very clean underwear. It had to match my eyebrows.
26: That's why you had that one brown streak down the middle.
8: You et tu, Brute?
26: My girlfriend, at one point, she actually used a lipstick that matched her nipples.
35: Mm-hmm. Yeah?
26: Yeah.
35: Mm-hmm.
26: And her lips had one weird hair growing up.
1: What is the deal with that?
35: If you know, you know.
1: Now, here we go. This is something I hadn't seen before. I'll read this verbatim. Ladies, they're calling them designer nipples. Women are using so-called nipple filler to make their breasts look more perky underneath T-shirts. According to the New York Post, the trend is seeing an uptick thanks to celebrities such as Kendall Jenner.
4: Well, are we talking about the nipple? So
1: this involves
4: it makes your nipple stand up all the time.
35: So you have THO all the time.
1: This involves injecting
4: hyaluronic acid.
1: Hyaluronic acid into the nipple.
4: We have a story about filler coming up. So,
35: but Skims also makes a bra that has
4: the built-in nipple.
35: Built-in nipple that stays. Yeah.
26: Huh.
35: Yeah. So
1: they're nipple. They're effectively nipple falsies.
35: Yeah. Yes. Yeah.
2: And you're aware of the term THO, right?
35: He knows.
1: Hang on a second. Is it
26: technical?
2: It very much is. Yes.
35: You've already said the word once today.
1: Though, is it like the each letter stand for something?
26: Yeah.
35: Yes.
26: Yeah.
2: The H stands for hard.
26: The O stands for on.
1: Oh, I got you now.
4: Yeah. There you go.
1: THO. Yes. Yeah.
2: Okay.
1: Okay. Good.
2: You like that? You like the
1: good.
2: Big nipple? Like a pencil eraser? You like that?
1: You couldn't do this if you were breastfeeding, could you?
35: Probably not.
8: Or drink?
1: Wouldn't that be bad for the baby? getting all that.
35: A filler?
4: Yeah, I wouldn't. Okay. I think people would do that.
1: I'm just checking. Now, what have you got coming up, Christy Lee?
4: Coming up, we have Today in History, I believe.
1: Oh, I forgot.
4: Yeah, and we'll continue with our filler talk because we have a lot of filler news today.
1: Yeah, this is weird.
4: Including zombie filler.
1: Yeah, they're taking corpses. And mining
4: cadavers, not corpse. Sounds to me like you're digging them up.
35: It's a little different.
1: Well,
4: don't you think?
35: Yeah.
1: Is that the distinction?
4: No, I don't know if that's a distinction, but in my head,
1: okay.
4: I hear.
1: Either way, it's dead. You know,
4: it's fat.
1: Yeah.
26: You can be a fat donor.
1: Yeah.
4: Yeah.
26: Huh?
1: But I mean, you got to be dead.
26: Well,
1: I mean. Maybe
2: I don't think you do.
4: I don't think you have to be dead.
26: Like, can they take lipo people?
35: You can harvest your own fat.
4: Yeah, but that's
35: lipo.
4: The problem.
35: Yeah.
4: That's the problem. People don't have it anymore.
1: But wait a minute. You raise an interesting question. You talk about a win-win. You got fat person over here, a skinny person over here that wants the fat.
35: Yeah.
1: Everybody's happy.
26: Yeah.
4: How do you keep your body from rejecting it?
1: I don't know. How do they keep them from rejecting?
26: I've had a lot of female bodies reject my fat.
8: There you go.
1: And we thought this conversation was going nowhere.
26: If they want to miss out on the thickness, that's their problem.
4: That's right.
2: It's nice you have that that attitude.
1: Mm-hmm. Very good. Right now, let's talk about the world. The world we live in. Things are getting more expensive. 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
14: The Packers return to the practice field on Sunday. Tight end Tucker Kraft joining them by taking part in 11-on-11 drills for the first time since suffering an ACL injury last season. I'm Bill Scott with Sports. Packer coaches continuing to insist the competition at defensive back is wide open. Veteran Keyshawn Nixon working with the ones, twos, and even the threes on defense. Asked if it's frustrating to be in competition for his job.
15: No, I don't view myself in no competition. 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Year 8. Since I've been here, I ain't been off the field. 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
14: Packers will hold a walkthrough today. Brewers beat the Dodgers 6-2 to take 3-4 in the series and win that season series 4-3. Jake Bauer is 4-for-4 with 2 RBIs. Logan Henderson picked up his 7th win. Bill Scott, Wisconsin Radio Network.
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1: Good idea. And happy 50th.
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6: Mainly sunny skies throughout the day today with a high of 80 this afternoon, cooling off to about 58 degrees tonight, increasing cloud cover and a few showers possible overnight. 76 for the high on Tuesday with mainly cloudy skies and a few showers possible later in the day. From the WCW News Show 7 studio, First Alert meteorologist Spence Furman.
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11: Bob and Tom. Welcome back to the Bob and Tom Show. We're in the O'Reilly Auto Parts Studios. Christy Lee at the news desk.
12: Hello.
11: There's Pat Godwin.
13: Hey, chick.
11: There's Jess Hooker.
14: Hi.
11: There's Josh Arnold.
13: Hi there.
11: And Ace Cosby.
15: Hello.
11: I'm Chick. Hello, Tom.
16: Hello, Chick McGee. Coming up, we have interesting news in the world of medicine and transplantation of body fat and so-called zombie filler. But first,
12: and organ growing.
16: It's time for or organ growing.
12: Yes.
16: Okay. Today in history.
12: What's going on today? It's August 17th.
16: Big day.
12: Oh, it is.
16: In 1877, on this day, Billy the Kid killed his first man.
11: Huh.
13: The age of seven.
12: Gun was, that's how he got the name, Billy the Kid.
13: Exactly.
12: Oh.
11: Gun was bigger than he was.
16: do hip-hop guys that start out as Lil, do they drop that eventually?
13: Sometimes.
14: Yeah, Lil Bow Wow dropped his. He's just Bow Wow. No.
12: What about Lil Romeo?
13: I mean, even Lil Stevie Wonder.
14: Too.
13: Lil
14: John's still Lil John.
13: Right.
16: Did Billy the Kid become Billy the...
13: He
12: adult?
13: Not.
16: Okay.
12: Billy the adult.
16: Fair question.
13: I think. Branding is branding, my
14: Billy
13: friend.
14: Billy the man?
11: Billy the man.
16: It was
11: the
16: on
11: big
16: this,
11: man.
16: In this date in 69, the Woodstock Music Festival concluded. Great movie out there. We argued about that already today.
12: Yep.
16: It rained a lot.
14: How long was it?
16: 3 days of love, peace, and mud.
12: Mud.
13: And like nobody was left during Hendrix. It's crazy.
14: What?
13: It's like it's a super small amount of people because he was essentially playing Monday morning.
14: Wow.
17: He's a headliner, yeah.
16: Yeah, he's, if for all practical purposes, we should be doing the Hendrix part would have been tomorrow.
14: Right. Okay. Gotcha.
16: He was paid the most, $18,000.
14: Ah, that's a lot.
16: That'd be $162,000 today.
14: Mm.
11: Wow.
16: Mm-hmm. Not bad. Blood, Sweat, and Tears came in second, $15,000. Joan Baez came in. Third at 10,000.
11: That is highway
13: robbery. She brings that festival to a screeching halt.
14: Is she really?
13: I mean, she's good.
14: Yeah.
13: But I mean, it's just not the vibe.
16: She's talking about her husband in prison.
13: Yeah.
16: Creedence, 10,000. And the Creedence, by the way, they're not in the movie, but John Fogerty, just a couple years ago, released their, he wasn't happy with their performance. It's actually great. That's now available out there.
12: Did he say he didn't want to be in the movie, or did they just
16: I think so. I don't think he wanted to be in it.
13: But by all accounts, the Dead is the people who really sucked.
14: Oh, really?
13: Don't they say that?
16: Yeah, and they're not in the movie.
13: Right. Like, it was just too... It wasn't good.
17: You know, Neil Young cut himself out of it. Crosby, Stills, Nash & Young.
13: Oh, yeah, he does.
17: They have to do something. They have to take the Young off, and he didn't like the cameras being on him. He said, don't put me in it.
13: Yeah.
12: Are you serious?
17: Yeah, dead serious.
12: Neil Young.
16: And that was, I think maybe the second time they'd ever played live.
12: Hmm.
16: And the

0: One of the great moments in that movie, Sly and the Family Stone. Terrific in that. The Who, amazing.
1: Richie Havens is unbelievable.
0: Yeah, yeah. 10 years after is great. Going home.
2: That's amazing.
3: Well, I hope it's a little
0: the
3: bit
0: drum
3: more
0: solo with
3: than
0: the
3: that.
0: Drums, Sam Santana, great stuff. Anyway, that was Woodstock. And, of course, Chick pointed out Sha Na Na.
2: Yes, sir.
0: Grease for peace. Pretty funny. Now, this is interesting. In 1978 on this date, the first transatlantic balloon flight was completed.
2: What? 78?
0: Yeah.
3: Seems late. 78?
0: Yep.
2: 1978.
0: Yeah, the Double Eagle 2.
2: That seems like
0: landed on a barley field near Paris. Now remember, they can't steer them, right?
3: A balloon?
0: Yeah, they just go up and
3: over.
0: Over.
1: That's why I'm against them. I'm anti-transatlantic.
2: You're just thinking what we're all hoping for, John.
0: I know. Prior to the successful version, several people died attempting this, but I remember that.
1: Yeah, so,
0: it took like 3 days
2: of peace and love.
0: You suppose you? You suppose you like just hang two off the side and let her rip?
3: Or maybe. Always
1: or into a bucket and then you just dump that.
0: Heave the bucket.
1: That's safer.
3: Oh, jeez.
4: What happened to him as a
3: kid? I don't know.
4: I'm mad.
1: His mom was changing his diaper once and brushed against it.
3: Yeah.
1: And now this is what we get.
2: Owner City.
1: Right.
3: But he won't go talk
0: Hooker,
3: to
0: you're
3: somebody
0: telling
3: about
0: me,
3: it.
0: You're a balloon. You're in a balloon for 3 days. You're not going to say at some point, hey, fellas.
1: No, but it's not top of mind, though.
3: It's not top of mind.
1: Right. It's always the first thing you think about.
3: Yes.
4: Yeah. And if I had to do something, I shut it off. Like, it's just not an option. We're not doing it. you don't do that? Or is that a girl thing?
1: No, I can't. Sometimes I get, if I'm on a plane and before the plane, if I have to go on the plane, I don't have to go. Your body kind of takes care of it.
4: Yes.
0: Okay. How about this?
1: Or at least mine does.
0: Let's do some happy birthdays. Do you know who this guy is? Davy Crockett?
4: Yes. Yeah.
3: Talks to us like we're five.
2: Let me ask you this, you stupid excuse for space. Do you know who Davy Crockett is?
0: I think all we remember about him, though, is the hat.
4: Is the hat. But he was a huge part of...
1: He was king of the wild frontier.
4: Yeah, there was a huge social studies... That we like a part of our text that we had to learn about this guy.
1: Oh, like Frontier Times?
4: Yeah. Pioneer Days.
1: Sure.
0: Davy Crockett, King of the Wild Frontier.
4: I get him and Johnny Appleseed mixed up.
2: Huh.
1: Oh.
0: He had the coonskin cap.
4: Yeah.
0: Johnny Appleseed had a Jiminy beret.
4: That's the difference.
1: It was very kicky.
2: He wore a hollowed out apple.
5: Leotards and prance all over the
0: car. Mae West, happy birthday, born 1893.
2: And your contention, Mae West.
3: It was a man.
2: A man.
0: I never understood her attractiveness.
1: I love it.
5: Come up and see me sometime.
3: Yeah.
1: I'm a fan. She's funny as
4: funny. That's what I thought.
1: Sassy.
4: Yeah. And you think she's a dude?
3: Because she's a bigger gal.
5: Well, she was older back then.
2: Yes. I can't believe how fat that woman is.
0: She looks kind of like a slightly heavier Madonna.
1: A little bit. There's a little bit of that. I mean, she's...
2: Slightly.
1: Oozes.
0: Okay, this sexuality. Is a tough one. This is a tough one.
2: It's a tough one, everybody.
0: I think Chick will know it. Josh.
3: I think Chick will know
0: born
3: it,
0: born in this state in 1913, Mark Felt.
1: Mark Felt invented the puppet.
2: No, Mark Felt was a deep throat, right?
0: Yeah, he was. That's who Deep Throat.
4: Oh,
0: it was revealed a few years ago.
1: I haven't seen the movie with Liam Neeson playing him, but
2: I have not either.
1: Pretty interesting.
0: It
1: was a little disappointing when that name came out.
2: Well,
1: didn't you want it to be a name that we all knew? It turns out Deep Throat was Burt Lancaster. How the hell did he know all that?
2: Well, and then Liam Neeson as Mark Felt told Bob Woodward,
6: I have a particular set of skills. Here's what I have to
1: meet
6: do.
1: Meet me in a dark parking garage.
6: And that'll be the end of it.
0: 1943, the great Robert De Niro.
2: Bobby D.
0: Remember the movie he gained 100 pounds for?
2: Yeah.
1: Raging
0: Something like
1: Bull.
0: That. Or,
2: yeah,
0: I think
2: New York.
0: Yeah. Maybe it was 60 pounds or something.
2: New York, New York.
0: No,
2: 60 pounds. Without a sax player, heavier sax player, would be better.
0: They're remaking a couple of his movies because they're dated. taxi driver is going to become Uber driver.
4: Right.
0: Yeah, sadly. Yeah.
1: And then, are you talking to me?
0: Online.
1: Or did you check that box where it says we don't speak?
2: Yeah. Do you want to talk to me or do you want this in quiet?
0: That's great, Josh. That is so funny. Well, do you check that?
1: I haven't used Uber since that's been an option.
3: Oh, no, okay. I've never checked that.
2: Here's how petty I am. I'm thinking of becoming an Uber driver just so I can work on Tom's rating and getting it lower.
5: How funny would that be?
0: I love this.
2: Just for that. That's what I'm working on. What is your rating? Have you checked your rating lately?
0: Yeah, it's like 4 point something. It was a 5. And
2: you did have it at 5, but there was a dust-up, and you remembered.
0: No, some idiot in Chicago couldn't find me. I was standing at one of the most famous intersections in the city. I don't know what the guy was doing. So it's also it's my fault. I'm just sure, idiot can't find me.
2: Yeah, I know. Maybe. All
0: right. Yeah. It's a couple English
3: 4.96.
1: Can you imagine caring about what your Uber rating is?
4: That, it's wild. This is wild.
0: No, but that way you get picked up faster.
3: Yeah, you do.
1: That should be illegal.
4: I haven't used Uber in years. Not unless it's on a trip.
3: Yeah, I just used it last weekend.
2: I'm going to use it here in about 10 minutes.
0: Make it right now. Happy birthday, Sean Penn.
3: Okay, he was married to Madonna. This all comes back
4: there
3: around.
4: Go. There you go.
1: One of the finest actors ever.
2: I agree. Him and some kid. I'm not sure what the... But he's in Asphalt City. It's a little uneven, but it's okay. He plays an EMT.
0: He's pretty much great in everything. John Gruden, is he canceled? Is he?
4: No, he has his own podcast. He's doing great.
2: He's coming back.
4: He's fine.
2: Yeah, he'll be back. 4.96, is that what you said, Christy?
3: Yeah.
2: 4.96, Chick McGee.
3: There you go.
1: That's shit.
4: He's making more money doing unboxing videos than he ever did calling games.
2: Hey, man, I got this here. You know?
4: It's wild.
3: Isn't he doing cameos, too? And he's got one of the
0: what's he unboxing?
4: Things that people send him, like companies send him stuff that they think is cool.
2: Tom, these are the most... Wouldn't you say unboxing videos are probably at least
4: the most
2: top
4: popular,
2: 5?
4: Yeah, so yeah. YouTube videos.
2: And there's nothing, you have no idea what this is about.
1: There's a new Dr. Progressive commercial about this.
2: Yeah. It's top of mind everywhere, but you don't know anything about it, so it doesn't exist.
3: Speaking of that, Bill Glass's birthday was over the weekend.
0: Oh, yeah. From the Progressive commercial.
3: Yes, our friend.
1: That guy is great.
0: Lastly, happy birthday, Donnie Wahlberg.
3: Makes a good burger.
0: Oh, yeah, he's one of the...
1: Wahlberg. Blue Bloods and...
0: You love that show.
1: Boston Blue. I did love Blue Bloods. I have not seen Boston Blue yet.
0: How many of them are there?
1: Oh, gosh. I mean, there were like 14 seasons of Blue Bloods.
0: No. How many Wahlbergs are there?
1: I don't know. There's at least 3.
4: Mark. I thought there was 5. I think there's 2 sisters.
1: Okay.
4: Yeah.
2: Oh, Wanda and... Wanda Wahlberg and Whitney Wahlberg.
0: What's coming up in the news, Christy?
3: We'll still get to our filler stories, including zombie filler.
2: I'm sorry about you people. Okay, I'm laughing.
3: All right, you don't have to be.
2: Go ahead.
3: For us. Okay. Let's see. The world's greenest party balloon is coming your way.
1: The world's greenest party balloon.
4: Eco-friendly.
3: And we have Hawaii in the news.
1: Is it pronounced Hawaii? Very good.
0: Hawaii.
2: What are we saying?
1: You're supposed to say it like you're getting dental work done.
5: No, punch it in the stomach.
2: We had that lady pronouncing that world's longest
0: name. We'll come back with that.
2: Oh, my God. We're into Tuesday show.
0: Okay, good. These are the O'Reilly Auto Parts Studios. 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
10: ABC News, I'm Brian Clark. No sign at all of a deal to end the war between the U.S. and Iran, but what is ending today? The 60-day window for talks that was set up by the Memorandum of Understanding. President Trump Sunday said he'd ordered the U.S. to cut back on military exercises with South Korea, pointing to his good relationship with North Korea's leader. Opening statements today in the trial of the man charged in the murder 30 years ago of rapper Tupac Shakur. Las Vegas prosecutors say Dwayne Davis ordered the attack. ABC's Alex Stone is in Las Vegas.
9: Davis spoke exclusively to ABC News from inside jail.
11: They don't have no evidence against me.
9: For years, Davis has bragged about his role in the killing, even publishing a book admitting to being in the shooter's Cadillac.
11: A guy wrote that book, Elijah's Game, Details of My Life.
9: But now he says those were all lies to sell books.
10: At least seven people were killed in storms and flooding in Indiana. This is ABC News.
12: Here's another Northwoods News update. Update with Paul Hart.
13: Good morning. As they campaign around Wisconsin, candidates for governor are giving voters an idea of where they stand on the hot-button issue of AI data centers. Numerous local governments are considering or have adopted moratoriums on the data center development. Republican Congressman Tom Tiffany said the taxpayers of Wisconsin should not be subsidizing data centers, nor should utilities raise residential or business rates to install new facilities. Democrat Milwaukee County Executive David Crawley said local governments need to have the power to put guardrails in place on construction, and that any data center needs to pay its full taxes and not get handouts during construction. Neither Crowley nor Tiffany has specifically committed to enacting a statewide moratorium. Doctors are raising concerns about new childhood vaccine recommendations from the Trump administration. UW Health Immunization Program Director Dr. Jim Conway said the changes could create confusion for parents heading into the school year and add to declining trust in public health. He said families should rely on health care providers and establish medical organizations for vaccine information rather than social media. Last week, President Trump signed an executive order recommending the MMR vaccine be given as three separate shots. And bonus antlerless deer tags are on sale for the fall hunt in Wisconsin. The tags are available through the DNR's Go Wild system. Hunters should know their deer management unit and whether they'll hunt on public or private land before purchasing. Bonus tags cost $12 for residents and are available until sold out. There's a look at your news. I'm Paul Hart.
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6: 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And to go.
21: Welcome back to the Bob and Tom Show. We're in the O'Reilly Auto Parts Studios. Christy Lee at the news desk.
24: Hello there.
21: There's Pat Godwin.
24: Hello.
21: Hello. There's Jess Hooker.
25: Hello.
21: There's Josh Arnold.
26: Hi there.
21: Hi. There's Ace Cosby.
26: Hey.
21: I'm Chick. Hello, Tom. How are you, buddy?
0: Doing great over here. Thank you very much.
21: All right.
0: Davey.
21: Glad to hear it. Did you have a coonskin cap when you were a kid?
0: Did not.
21: I was a little too young when he hit. I did not have.
0: Was that Fess Parker?
21: Fess Parker.
0: Fess.
21: And Fess Parker also played Daniel Boone, right?
0: That's why I get confused.
21: Yeah, it's weird.
26: Oh, that's no good. That's
21: no good
26: like
21: at all.
26: Robert Downey Jr. Being Iron Man and Dr. Boone. Yeah.
21: Exactly.
0: Yeah, do that. By the way, we were talking about the birthday of Donnie Wahlberg. He's one of nine kids.
24: Oh, wow. That Catholic family. Yeah.
0: Wow.
24: Yeah.
26: Oh, that's wall-to-wall Wahlberg.
21: Did you have all the names there? I hope.
0: Well, yeah.
21: Hit him, man. Hit me. Go.
0: Debbie, Michelle, Arthur, Paul, Jim, Tracy, Robert, Donnie, and Mark. Mark's the youngest.
26: Hi, I'm Jim Wahlberg.
21: Mark's the baby.
0: Yeah, great actor. Terrific actor.
26: I'm Paul Wahlberg.
0: They're like the Black Wayans family.
26: Oh, as opposed to the White Wayans family?
0: Yeah.
21: What did you just say?
0: They are the White Wayans family.
21: You didn't.
26: But you just said they're like the Black Wayans family.
24: You didn't
21: say that
24: correctly.
21: You
24: just say Wayans.
21: You were so excited to say.
26: You can't just say Wayans.
24: Yeah. Everybody knows the Wayans.
5: Yeah, they're not the Black Wayans.
21: Let me ask you this. Do the Wayans know they're black?
25: You know what? I'm shocked.
26: Hey, Black Ace, do the Wayans know they're black?
25: Of course. I'm shocked he's not on his computer Googling White Wayans family to show us that
2: Well, here's a White Wayans family. Yeah. They live in suburban Ontario.
0: Wayans. Some call him a hillbilly. You suppose, did you ever have to do a weigh-in when you were in sports?
24: Jesus.
26: No. Huh?
21: What kind of school did you go to?
26: You think a weigh-ins had to do weigh-ins?
0: Yeah, before if they've ever been in an intimate moment and said weighing in, you know.
21: like giving their opinion.
0: No.
5: Oh,
21: or like having their weight.
5: Or weigh in.
26: He's the
25: like they were wrestlers.
26: Penetration.
5: Yeah, weigh in.
25: No.
26: Weighing in.
21: Oh, he went from weigh-ins to weigh-in.
0: No, he's in. He just announces weighing in.
5: Weighing in.
21: Hey, I don't think I can name all the
24: weigh-ins. I'm out of it.
21: Can you name all the weigh-ins, Josh?
26: No.
24: Damon.
21: Keenan Ivory. Damon. Scooey.
26: Sean.
21: Scooey.
26: There's Sean.
21: Sean. Marlon.
24: Marlon.
26: And then I forget. Kim.
24: Yeah.
5: Kim.
21: Oh, there's a girl?
26: Yeah. She was in Living Color.
25: But I think there's two other sisters, right?
26: I think so, yeah.
21: There's not a Scooey Wayans?
24: A Scooey?
21: Yeah. Oh, that's Scooey Mitchell. I'm sorry.
24: Hey, she said.
21: I brought us to a halt.
26: No.
24: Fat transfers have long been a staple of plastic surgery, but the rise of Ozempic has led surgeons to turn to a new source. It's called zombie filler. Fat transfers typically involve moving fat from one part of your body to another, like maybe to your breasts or to your butt.
25: Yeah, that's
24: even to your face.
25: I want to do that.
0: So they could take one's own ass fat and move it to your...
24: Exactly.
0: Okay, but...
24: But now people don't have ass fat anymore, so plastic surgeons are going to cadavers, which the internet has dubbed zombie filler. Dr. Anthony Rossi, a dermatologist and surgeon in New York, said it's not discarded liposuction fat or anything like that. It's actually from the cadaver.
21: Wow.
24: And it's seen as a more natural alternative to other popular fillers like hyaluronic acid, like we talked about earlier.
26: But how is that more natural than from a liposuction patient?
25: From your own.
24: Well, they...
0: Yeah, can you do...
26: Because they don't have it.
24: They don't have it.
25: Oh, I'm sorry.
24: They don't have it.
0: But can they do, like I said earlier, can you take another person's fat and put it in while they're still alive?
25: You can take your own.
0: Yeah, I understand that.
26: I don't know if they can, but in this case, he says we're not doing that as though it were a bad thing.
2: But cadaver fat has to have a shelf life, right?
26: I would think so, too.
24: I would think it'd have to be.
0: And then wouldn't you start having that person's dreams?
2: Yes.
26: That has happened.
2: That's exactly right.
0: Or their proclivities.
26: Yeah.
0: Suddenly I find myself unable to drive by Burger King.
25: So if
2: it goes on so fast.
25: If you're a donor on your driver's license, does this include,
24: I would think,
25: that?
26: I don't know. Mm-hmm. I know I had to write in Sharpie on my driver's license that I'm also a boner donor.
0: Boner donor?
26: Yeah.
0: That's really?
2: Right. And one of these days... a woman policeman is going to pull you over.
26: Yeah. I wrote boner donor and then in parentheses while alive. And so,
25: okay. So, they often ask,
26: "Oh, officer, do you need that boner?" And I get tickets.
2: So you're really not donating it; you're lending it.
26: Right. Yeah.
2: You're a boner lender.
26: You know what? I did anybody have a Sharpie?
0: Hope you never don't take your wallet to prison.
24: More men around the world are getting penis fillers, despite the risks.
2: Yeah.
24: According to the BBC, one of the most common penis enhancement options involves injecting hyaluronic acid, which we were just talking about.
2: What the hell is that stuff?
24: It's
26: yeah, I know. Where'd it come from? What's it doing?
24: I don't know, but it's in everything anymore.
0: This is the lip filler stuff, too?
25: It's all of it.
24: Yes, yeah. All of that. Dr. Havid Hussain, who has been offering penis fillers for more than a year at his clinic in the UK, said he has treated men of all ages from the mid-20s to as old as 72.
1: In my country, we...
24: After the filler is injected into the penis, it is massaged to give an even look, which the patient continues at home.
26: Now, who does the massage?
0: Now, see, this is what when the show started today, Christy was...
24: I was doing this.
0: Rubbing, just
24: I was free. I'm freezing.
0: Warming up her hands, and I said, that could come in handy.
25: Yeah.
0: So they inject this stuff into you, and then someone has to do that to...
25: Well, when you have filler in your face, they do that, too. They will put it, and they'll start to push it in the places that you want.
0: So is it like putty?
25: Yeah, kind of. I mean, it's movable for a certain amount of time.
0: Oh, I see. So once I get it.
2: Malleable.
0: Yeah. So it's not like 2 months later someone comes up and touches your cheek and you've got a dimple for the next 3 days.
24: No. And then it says the patient continues it at home. So you're self-massaging as well.
26: Or you just get a cat.
24: Or yes.
26: Who can make biscuits.
24: Biscuits,
26: on it.
24: Yeah.
0: So I'm sorry. I want to go back. So they're injecting
24: hyaluronic acid
0: into your male member.
24: Yes.
0: Then you have to go home and
24: massage.
25: So it doesn't settle.
24: Yeah, you don't want that one place. You don't want a big bump.
0: This is so stupid. This can't be good for
24: men. Can expect between a 10 and 20% more girth for the next 6 to 9 months after the initial procedure.
26: You got
24: to
26: scrape them walls.
24: Cost you about $4,700.
0: Whoa.
24: Yeah.
26: $4,700?
24: Yep.
2: That's not bad.
24: Well, you have to get it done every 6 to 9 months, though.
2: So 69 months?
24: 6 to 9.
0: Oh, now, I'm sorry. Is this...
25: Which is the same as filler in your face.
0: And this is also the zombie filler.
24: No, filler is fat.
5: This is acid.
24: Hey, this is hyaluronic acid. You're getting the stories confused.
2: You ever fill a girl's face?
26: With
25: what? Don't participate.
0: Yeah, no. just back down.
24: Just back down.
26: The answer is yes, and it's fat.
0: You just say whatever and start chuckling, then you'll move on.
26: Oh, my God.
24: What anonymous.
2: That's hurtful. That's incredibly hurtful.
26: Very dismissive. And
2: yes. You know what's important, though?
24: What?
2: Today, this year's the 20th anniversary of Simply Safe.
24: Is it?
26: Oh, boy.
2: You guys know that?
24: Congratulations,
2: right.
24: Simply Safe.
2: Simply Safe, 20 years old. 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
26: Remember when they first started, it was just machete-wielding robots? 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
2: 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And don't forget, when you order, write The Bob and Tom Show in the How Did You Hear About Simply Safe survey to let them know that we sent you. Please do that. Don't forget, there's no safe. It's really kind of cool, like Simply Safe.
0: Chrissy, what was the name of that doctor in that story?
24: Was it Javier Hussein?
0: Yeah, oh, okay.
24: Javed Hussein.
0: Okay, I got a different London-based plastic surgeon with something similar but different. Involving what was that? That was the hyaluronic, whatever it is.
24: Hyaluronic acid.
0: Well, there is a guy doing the equivalent of the sort of the vampire thing. We'll get to that coming up. It's very interesting and a little bit different. But it involves blood down there. 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
18: Mainly sunny skies throughout the day today with a high of 80 this afternoon. Cooling off to about 58 degrees tonight. Increasing cloud cover and a few showers possible overnight. 76 for the high on Tuesday with mainly cloudy skies and a few showers possible later in the day. 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
2: Hey, welcome back to the Bob and Tom Show. We're in the O'Reilly Auto Parts studios. Christy Lee at the news desk.
24: Hello.
2: Pat Godwin.
5: Hey, Chick.
2: The music desk with the organ and the guitar.
5: Yeah, everything.
2: Jess Hooker's here.
24: Hello.
2: There's Josh Arnold.
5: Hi.
2: Hi. There's Ace Cosby.
21: Hello.
2: Hello. I'm Chick. Hello, Tom.
0: Yeah, we've been talking about this, what was it,
24: Zombie filler.
0: The zombie filler, so they're taking body fat from cadavers and using it for the rest of us, which seems weird, but... then I got confused because there's also this other thing. I just found the story and I gave it to Christy. This is because the apparently the body fat from cadavers, is that being used in the male member of?
24: No, it's been used in women mainly. Well, guys, I guess if you want a butt lift, Brazilian butt lift, yeah.
26: Anywhere you would get a traditional butt transfer or fat transfer.
24: Yeah.
26: Huh.
24: But it doesn't say they're using it in the penis that I, well,
0: what was
24: when
0: the thing,
24: I read
0: what
24: the
0: was
24: story.
0: The thing where they were inserting it in?
24: That's hyaluronic acid. Okay, that's a right. That's a filler.
26: Fat in the wiener is not going to help when it comes to the erections.
24: Well,
26: I don't think that flesh would be the same. You know, it's not going to fill.
24: Gotcha.
26: It's not going to fill. With
0: This is sort of similar. Christian,
24: Dr. Syed Nadim Abbas, a London-based plastic surgeon, is saying that he's been inundated with requests for the vampire penis facial, known as the P-shot. It involves removing blood from one part of the body, inserting it into the penis to increase its size and improve performance. He attributed the huge rise in P-shot patients to the adult entertainment industry, as a lot of men are making comparisons to what they see in porn.
26: Oh,
24: yeah. That can't last long. That would have to be something.
25: No, that's a one and done.
24: No, I think they would have to keep doing it.
25: That's what I mean. No, yeah. Like you're going to get it for one night only.
0: But it's your own blood, though, right?
24: Yeah.
2: What's this?
0: I want a bigger pud.
2: Pud. What's this?
0: Dicula.
2: What's this erection you guys keep talking about?
26: It is when. Where, it's when the.
2: I don't.
25: A boy and a girl
26: gets engorged. There are chambers in the penis.
2: I don't know what you're talking about.
26: The vasocongestion occurs and.
2: Nothing but urine out of there.
0: Is that, I'm sorry, and that's the vampire.
24: Mm-hmm. Penis facial.
0: Yeah, I wonder if they do that, but it's not on the face, it's on the male member. Do they do the equivalent for the ladies?
26: Like the vamp vag?
0: So it wouldn't be.
25: It
0: wouldn't be Count Dracula.
26: No. Oh, I mean, if you wanted to be, you could go vampire, but
0: Mrs. Dracula. I know there's Bride of Frankenstein. Has there been a Bride of Dracula?
26: Yes.
0: Okay.
2: Absolutely.
0: There has? Any good?
26: Yeah. I liked it.
2: But she only attacks once a month? No, wait a minute.
0: I must say, when they on the Muppets brought out the Count, that slayed me.
26: Slayed?
0: I thought that was just the funniest thing.
26: It's cute, yeah.
0: No, it's great.
25: It's cute.
0: Oh, look, it's the Count.
2: I stand by that one of the properties of vampires, they like to count things.
26: Never heard of it.
2: That's where they got that.
26: Making it up.
2: I'm telling you, it's the truth. Mirrors, silver bullets, and counting things.
0: Now, the Garlic. Mrs. Dracula, was that written by Bram Stoker?
26: You know very well.
2: What, are we in kindergarten?
24: Yes.
5: Apparently.
2: My goodness.
24: British scientists now plan to grow miniature human organs to help improve medical testing.
2: I have a miniature human organ.
0: Back to that, huh?
24: The theme. According to The Guardian, researchers will use the clumps of tissue known as organoids. That is a weird word.
7: Organoids.
8: Yes, we need more organoids. Yes.
7: Avoid the noid.
24: To help them identify which treatments are best for different people and their different conditions. Scientists said the process will improve how drugs are tested and reduce the number of animals used in drug development.
26: Well, that's good.
24: Historically, more than 90% of drugs that clear animal testing go on to fail in human trials, raising questions about the value of the tests.
0: So,
2: well, they can't test them on.
0: Yeah, but how are they
24: 90%?
0: But how, I understand that. How are they making miniature human organs?
24: Well, that's a great question, and it's not in the story. I don't know.
2: They can't test them on live people, right?
24: No,
26: right.
24: See what's 90% of them fail on animals.
0: See what's in the see what's in the petri dish, Josh? Shetland liver.
26: Why'd you drag me into it?
2: What?
26: You think I want any part of
24: that? Doesn't even make sense.
2: Shetland liver.
26: You think I want
2: to
26: be associated with that quote unquote comedy?
24: I don't even understand.
0: Well, the Shetland sheepdog is a little teeny miniature lassie.
2: they and a Shetland pony.
0: I mean, I don't
24: understand.
0: They're
24: growing human organs.
0: I know. How?
26: I don't know. I don't know. You didn't provide
24: You didn't
26: us that
24: provide
26: information.
24: The information. Right?
0: Do I look like a scientist?
2: You don't want to ask to rewrite everything. All I know is we're not capable.
0: All I know is if this is going to replace animal testing, the rats and the mice are having a great happy hour. Hey, did you hear? They're going to inject the fake organ with it.
24: Yeah, that'd be great. And researchers also have created a durable, biodegradable vegan leather made from mushrooms. I doubt they're going to make organs out of it, but they could maybe make your new handbag.
26: Huh.
24: Hmm.
26: But it's biodegradable.
24: The material comes from mycelium, the underground network of fibers between mushroom caps.
26: Oh, yeah. Mm-hmm.
2: Mycelium, your psyllium.
24: In lab tests, it proved about as strong as traditional leather and was sewn into a prototype purse. It still needs to become more tear resistant.
25: Whoops.
24: But researchers said it could eventually offer a compostable alternative to animal leather.
0: Your purse is a Prada Bello.
26: Yes, yes.
2: What about...
26: And you don't want to take it to the beach, it'll saute.
2: What about a shiitake purse?
24: Yeah.
2: What about that?
26: You can keep all your shiitake in it.
2: Yeah. I can't find any shiitake in here.
24: Boy, scientists in the UK are busy. Now they've invented the world's first fully biodegradable party balloon.
0: This is actually... I know you're going to... Laugh. This is actually kind of important.
24: Researchers at
0: when they release those, they do those huge balloon releases.
2: Oh, is this the birds?
0: Thousands of birds die because they swallow the balloons.
24: Researchers at Imperial College London say traditional balloons can take years to break down and, as Tom mentioned, can harm our wildlife. Their new balloon, called BioLoon, biodegrades within 9 months and is made without the harmful additives commonly used in balloon production.
26: Doctor, the bioloons are loose.
24: Researchers say it'll cost about the same as a regular balloon and actually easier to blow up.
26: All right. Boy, we've all had that.
2: You mean the ease of inflation is off the chart.
26: That one balloon, you stretch it and stretch it and stretch it, then you go to blow it and your ears explode.
24: Technology could eventually be used in gloves, medical products, even condoms.
0: Well,
24: Myoloon could be commercially available within 2 years.
26: How do you invent a condom where we can feel anything?
2: Can we get some condoms in here one day this week? This isn't a hard game. And get a helium tank and fill up some condoms and just ascend them into the heaven.
0: Turn around.
25: Are they?
0: I'm sure Jason's holding.
25: Are they?
26: He's always got condoms.
25: When you blow up a condom, is it wiener shaped or is it blow up like a balloon?
2: It's wiener shaped.
26: The reservoir tip sort of maintains itself.
25: Okay.
26: But it's mostly balloon.
25: Yeah. Okay.
26: Yeah.
0: They're terrible for balloon animals.
26: And get the unlubricated.
24: Yeah, I was going to say. Yeah.
2: If you don't, you'll do this all day.
0: Oh, yeah. God. I have a vampire question.
26: Yes, please.
0: Who's the most famous vampire in the movies?
26: Count Dracula.
2: Dracula, without a doubt.
0: And who played him?
26: Well, most famous. Lugosi.
0: Yeah, right. Yeah. He was clean shaven, right?
26: Yeah.
0: Can't see themselves in the mirror, right?
26: Right.
0: So,
5: a lot of blood.
0: How would he shave? Would he have to walk up to someone and go, hey, how do I look?
25: The same way Stevie Wonder shaves.
24: Thank you. Feel. No.
0: He might miss a spot. Just saying.
26: Will you not run your open mic bits by us?
0: I'm just asking. I think it's a fair question.
2: Are you saying you don't think you could shave if you didn't have a mirror?
26: You can, and here's why.
2: Absolutely.
5: You touch your face a lot.
26: You can't see yourself, can you? But you can see the shaving cream. So you put that shaving cream all over your face.
2: Oh, yeah.
26: Oh, you look in the mirror. All you have to do is scrape the shaving cream.
0: Oh, it's
26: off.
0: Like Invisible Man?
26: Yeah.
0: I didn't know that.
26: Sure.
0: Well, that's cool. Yeah. Do they ever have those scenes in the Dracula movies?
26: Not that I'm aware of.
0: Would that be just too silly?
2: One shaving?
26: Yeah. The only shaving scene in a Dracula movie was the Francis Ford Coppola. Keanu Reeves is shaving, cuts himself. Gary Oldman grabs the straight razor and licks it. And never once does Keanu go, you know what, I think I'm going to take off.
2: Yeah.
0: But back to your other question. So when you blow up a condom, does it blow up like a lengthy kielbasa?
26: Or
0: does
26: more it go- so balloon-shaped. When we did it.
25: Yeah.
0: So, little boy, would you like a nice balloon dachshund?
2: I'm surprised you and your brothers, when you were playing grab ass up there at the lake, you didn't get blow some condoms and blow them.
26: Most balloon artists haven't broken the canine. It's either poodle or dachshund.
2: Yeah.
25: Yeah.
2: They can't. Give me a golden retriever.
26: They're still working on that.
24: Yeah. Did your brothers teach you about condoms?
0: Oh, God, no.
26: Apparently nobody did.
24: Yeah. Well, yeah. That's true.
5: Yeah.
2: How many times have you worn a condom in your life? Can you count on one?
0: I'm wearing one right now.
2: You really? just won't participate just in an adult conversation.
24: Won't. Okay. It's okay to admit you've worn a condom.
2: It's okay. We all know you've had
25: sex. He thinks it's less. Like if you have.
26: Yeah. Oh.
0: Yeah. Not at all.
26: He thinks it's for the hoi polloi.
25: Yeah.
26: Yeah, the common man.
25: Right. Yeah. Those who shouldn't be.
0: Well, I know Ace will tell you sometimes it's just hard to find one that'll. Little fit.
26: Well,
2: you
26: can always use a sandwich bread bag,
5: a trash bag,
2: and a zip tie. That'll work just fine.
0: Well, would that bazooka come in?
2: A bazooka.
24: Okay.
26: Boy, that'd be unwieldy, wouldn't it?
24: Yeah, it would.
26: You have to hold it on your shoulder.
2: You know,
0: it's like you can use it as one of those guys at the used car parking lot, flailing around.
2: There's an O. Henry novel there somewhere. Well, it's too big.
0: I'm sorry. So we have vampire everything. I did find one more.
26: Yeah.
0: And Christy kind of mentioned this. Vampire breast lift.
24: Mm-hmm.
0: This is a situation in which they take the woman's own blood
24: and pump it into her boobs.
0: Mm-hmm.
24: But it doesn't last very long.
0: That dissipates after a period of time. This says it costs $1,800.
24: Yep.
26: But Godwin and I will do it for free.
0: This article.
2: Let me get in on that, John.
0: This is from Cosmo. It says it will make your nipples rosier, perkier, and more sensitive.
26: Tastes like pennies.
24: God, people, you're fine just the way you are.
2: No, you're not. You need help. Yeah. Everybody needs a little help.
26: I mean, there are uggos out there.
5: Oh, boy, are there.
2: My God.
24: Oh, guys.
2: It doesn't
26: and guys, there are
9: It doesn't do them any good for you to go, oh, no, you're beautiful.
26: Christy, this is, and we're not being sexist. There are ugly guys out there. Now, there are way less ugly guys than there are ugly women. But still.
24: Okay.
25: Do you guys remember Extreme Makeover?
24: Yes.
26: Sure. Yeah, I never cared for that.
25: That was crazy.
26: I didn't watch any of that stuff.
25: That was so nuts. They'd have this really ugly person, and they would come in, and they would do... I mean, they wouldn't look the same at the end.
26: But then really I feel sad. Like they went, okay, see ya.
25: Yeah.
26: And now those people just go the next day.
24: Yeah.
5: That's back
26: all it did was make... I don't think it's good mentally.
25: All plastic of those things surgery take and maintenance too.
26: Yeah.
25: Yeah.
0: Was it plastic surgery?
25: Extreme plastic surgery. Yeah.
0: Oh.
25: Yes.
9: What do you mean, like attaching a new face or
25: close? Some of them.
26: But you completely alter a person's appearance and then send them on their way.
25: You would need therapy.
26: Some, yes. There's something else that has to happen.
25: Yeah.
0: But I mean, well, they gave someone who has an unattractive nose, they did a rhinoplasty and fixed them up. And won't that help them in life?
26: Maybe exploitative television.
24: Yeah. Maybe we should do a follow-up on that. Find out where these people are.
25: Yeah. Mm.
9: There you go.
25: Let's look it up.
9: Let's go look up some grotesque
26: Ouija board.
9: Yeah.
26: A lot of them couldn't handle it.
25: Yes, being pretty is hard.
9: Oh, my God, it's so hard.
26: It's a full-time job.
0: Women are, this is headlined, women rushing to New York City's cleavage clinic. For all natural boob jobs, half the price of implants, a vampire breast lift.
24: Yeah, but read through that and tell me how long it lasts. What was it, 18 months if the most,
0: Says, oh, wow, this is different. Prices for non-invasive treatment range from $2,900 to $7,000.
24: Yeah.
0: With results lasting up to 3 years.
24: Oh, 3 years. Huh. Okay. But still.
25: So, yeah.
24: I mean, if you get your breasts augmented, it'll last theoretically forever.
0: What is the old-fashioned name of Dracula? The original, wasn't it?
26: Sort of based on Vlad the Impaler.
9: And I think Nosferatu's in there somewhere, right?
26: Yeah, yeah, that was one of the first vampire movies.
0: That was his name?
26: Nosferatu?
0: Nosferatu?
26: Mm-hmm.
0: Okay. All right.
26: What would you like to?
0: I'm just curious. I'm asking. I don't remember.
26: You're just asking?
9: I think this is where.
26: You can understand why we might expect something else.
24: Right. We are waiting for you to.
9: This has got a lot to do with where this all bogs down. you're being too particular.
0: Well, this.
9: Now let's try it again.
0: Well, you want to get back to that guy, take a titty, leave a titty? What was his name again?
9: Taika Waititi.
0: Taika Waititi.
9: Yes. Okay. He's a genius. Yeah.
0: But that's my password. What am I doing saying that out loud?
24: Oh, we never got to the Hawaiian lady either.
9: Here's the Hawaiian lady.
10: For the past 20 years, Janice Lokelani Ke'ihana Iku Kawakahi Hulihe e Kahauna Ele has had to carry two IDs.
9: Holy hell.
24: God. Well, I'm glad I don't do news in Hawaii.
0: Okay.
9: One more time.
10: For the past 20 years, Janice Lokelani Ke'ihana Iku Kawakahi Hulihe e Kahauna Ele has had to carry two IDs.
26: Wild.
24: She has to be born there.
0: And then she married a guy.
25: That's crazy. Yeah.
0: She insisted on hyphenating her name.
24: I think she married into that name, didn't she? Wasn't that her married name?
0: I think so. I think you're right. That's ridiculous.
24: Yeah.
0: Come on. Give me the
24: respect the traditional Hawaiian people, but
26: Or Indian shorten kids that who up. Can't spell that.
9: Is that right?
26: That's right.
0: All is forgiven. That is a rock solid.
9: Once again, you know, I can't remember the last time I got all is forgiven.
26: I also didn't know.
9: Amazing.
26: I didn't realize I was in a position
5: I don't recall you angering him.
0: What do you got coming up, Christy?
24: I don't know.
0: Okay, good.
24: Well, we have a Volkswagen prank. We have a guy with 200 lizards being caught
0: that's
24: at
0: a cool
24: the
0: story.
24: Airport. And we have Hawaii in the story.
0: Hawaii, okay. 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
7: Bob and Tom. See Lee at the news desk.
8: Howdy.
7: Howdy.
8: Howdy.
7: Well, we're going to be right back with you as soon as we get fresh horses. And
8: I watched Dutton Ranch last night.
7: Yeah, it's a fine show. There's Pat Godwin.
9: Hello.
7: Hello. There's Jess Hooker.
10: Hi.
7: There's Josh Arnold.
11: Hi.
7: Ace Cosby.
12: Hello.
7: Hello, indeed. I'm Chick. Hello, Tom.
4: Just had the story about the biodegradable balloons. I went to the BBC's website, and there's a picture of a seal.
7: Why would you think the BBC would have something about biodegradable?
10: That's where the story came from.
7: No. The British Broadcasting.
10: Yes.
11: Right.
7: Okay.
4: The seal is heading toward a balloon. See, that would harm the seal.
7: Sure. So. Yeah, but it's just a natural.
4: It's not natural.
7: Maybe we have enough seals.
4: So they've got these balloons that are coming out that are somehow biodegradable. It's a great thing. I don't know how they're going to make condoms out of them.
7: Do you think they have condoms that look like a little seal, with little eyes on the end of it?
10: No.
7: Something like that.
4: Why would you want that?
7: I don't know. Maybe because somebody's into it.
4: Spin a ball on
7: it. Yes, put a magnet. Yeah. Put a magnet to the head of the condom, and then a little magnet in the ball, and
4: looking for bioloons soon.
10: This is loosely related, but when I prepared the python the day before you guys ate it on air, Hooker the Cooker, YouTube that thing. When I was chewing on it, it felt like I had a mouthful of balloons.
11: Oh man,
10: It was so bad.
4: We were all eating the pipe. None of us particularly cared for the pipe.
11: That's not true. Oscar and I gave it thumbs up.
10: Yeah.
4: Really?
10: Yeah, yes. It would have been seasoned.
7: I thought you were just being kind.
11: No.
10: They didn't mind the texture.
11: It was fine. Tasted fine.
10: Yeah, so
7: you'd have it again.
11: I mean, it's not something I would choose.
10: Yeah.
11: Because chicken is great, and so is beef. And
4: python nuggets aren't going to be.
11: Yeah, but I mean, it went in Rome.
10: Right.
8: Pat, you have a song?
9: Oh, if we could go back a little bit, I have a little something for you. They're taking fat from cadavers.
8: Right.
9: And they're injecting it in these people's faces.
8: Mm-hmm.
9: So I think a Steve Miller tribute is in order.
8: Okay.
9: They took fat from a bloated corpse. It works as filler, but of course, and stomach too. Face full of dead man's goo. Oh. Fat from cadaver.
11: Yeah.
9: If you donate, they'll grab you.
11: Yeah.
13: Fat from cadavers.
9: They're gonna reach out and grab you.
11: Yeah,
4: that's creepy.
7: I hate that song.
8: Abracadabra?
10: Oh, I like it.
7: I'm gonna reach out and grab you. Good God.
4: What's wrong with that?
9: It may be the worst song.
11: It was a mistake.
7: It's everything that's wrong with music.
4: Don't you like?
10: Who is it?
4: Magic?
9: Steve Miller.
10: Oh, I love it.
7: Old Steve Miller's fine.
11: Don't you like magic? Yes.
4: Abracadabra.
7: You know
8: I don't think
7: what?
8: It has anything to
4: Are
8: do
4: you
8: with
4: anti-magic?
8: Magic?
7: When you put it that way, I do like magic and the word abracadabra.
8: This song has nothing to do with magic.
7: Right.
4: Yes, it's about the magic touch that this woman has.
7: That's right.
10: Oh.
4: On it.
7: And that magic feeling she gives you.
8: Yeah.
4: It's a sweet song.
7: How about that?
4: Little Stevie Miller.
7: No, he was never known this little Stevie Miller.
11: Stevie the Guitar Miller?
4: Stevie Guitar Miller, that's right.
8: Where's your other guitar, Pat?
9: I have lots of guitars.
8: Oh.
9: They're at home.
8: Okay.
9: That's the light one for my shoulder.
10: Oh.
9: That's a mini.
8: Okay, so the other one made your shoulder hurt?
9: Yes,
8: it did.
7: I didn't hear anything. What happened to your shoulder?
4: Oh, God. By the way, that reminds me, Pat is going to be doing his first live show since he had the surgery.
11: That'll be rusty.
7: That's going to... You know what? I might go to that just to see what happens.
4: Well, you'll be seeing a fine show at the Astra Theater in Jasper, Indiana, Saturday, August 22nd. That's just around the corner. 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
13: Astra, cadabra.
9: Okay. Gotta reach out and blast you.
4: Needs work.
7: You leave me some backstage tickets?
9: Absolutely. Oh. Come down and hang with the king.
7: All right.
4: We gotta think of the second hand. Astra, what? Can't be cadabra.
11: Why not? It's a magic show.
7: Astra.
11: Well, it's not a magic show, but it's a
10: right.
11: Magic

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1: He spins
2: now,
1: magic.
2: Now someone's going to go in the
3: hey, Tom.
2: Basket here on the way out. I thought you were going to do some tricks.
3: Tom, the tricks. I don't think Josh likes magic. Do you hear what he's saying over there?
2: You don't like magic?
3: You don't like magic.
4: I despise it.
2: Okay. Well, Christy, what else?
3: You know what I don't like in magic? There's only one thing I don't like. I like magic overall, especially Penn and Teller, that kind of magic.
0: Yeah.
3: I don't like the roving magicians at restaurants.
0: Ooh.
4: I do.
3: I don't care for that.
4: I get that, but yeah. I love all of it.
1: Where are you eating dinner? Well, there used to be a place here that
0: had a magic
3: place. And you think they're the waiter when they come up and they go, hey, can you get me another glass Well, I didn't expect.
1: Well, I see why they closed.
3: A dove to fly away.
2: No, I used to love that. And they had that gag where they'd heave the card and it would stick to the ceiling.
3: Yeah, hilarious.
2: I love that. You look up and there's like 30 cards up there.
1: Huh.
2: Very clever.
1: I love that trick. Tom loves magic. I do too.
4: I'm always reeled in. I never am not amazed.
1: What about the mariachi band? Do you like that?
0: I like that.
1: Yeah?
4: I like it. When they're stationary in a corner, and you can enjoy
1: it. I don't like the roving one.
3: No, I don't like the roving anything. Like a violin player, like a magician.
2: You're about to look your girlfriend in the eye and say something really serious.
1: He did say lick.
0: Yeah. He did say lick.
2: About to lick your girlfriend in the eye.
4: You know what? There are so many stakes nowadays.
1: You got to keep it moving.
4: And possibly
3: get used to the. Hey, you new listeners, get used to this phrase. We know what he meant. All right.
2: I'm just saying, you're having a really romantic moment and you're at this place and, you know, just a little bit awkward all of a sudden.
4: Or breaking up.
1: Yeah.
3: I just don't want to see you anymore.
1: We're breaking up. We're leaving now.
2: It's not you. It's not you, baby. I just want to tell you.
3: Hey!
2: All
4: that thought.
0: It's not you, it's me.
3: I don't love you anymore.
4: Oh, and of course, she hears, marry you.
2: Goodbye, Tom. These are the O'Reilly Auto Parts Studios. 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
17: ABC News, I'm Brian Clark. The 60-day window expires today for the U.S. and Iran to reach a peace deal, but President Trump said he's in no rush. He has also talked about the U.S. taking over the Strait of Hormuz. The father of actress Hayden Panettiere tells ABC News his daughter was found dead yesterday in South Carolina. She was best known for her roles on TV in the shows Heroes and Nashville, but she said her favorite movie role was when she was 10 in Remember the Titans alongside Denzel Washington.
18: What do you want?
19: Is Coach Yost here?
18: We're busy. Interviewing for head coaching jobs. Got 11 offers and certainly no time for you.
17: Panettiere was open about her battles with addiction and postpartum depression. She was 36 years old. Opening statements are set for today in the trial of the man accused of ordering the attack that killed rapper Tupac Shakur 30 years ago. And storms and flooding in Indiana are now blamed for at least 7 deaths in the state. This is ABC News.
5: Here's another Northwoods News update with Paul Hart.
20: Good morning. As they campaign around Wisconsin, candidates for governor are giving voters an idea of where they stand on the hot-button issue of AI data centers. Numerous local governments are considering or have adopted moratoriums on the data center development. Republican

0: Congressman Tom Tiffany said the taxpayers of Wisconsin should not be subsidizing data centers, nor should utilities raise residential or business rates to install new facilities. Democrat Milwaukee County Executive David Crawley said local governments need to have the power to put guardrails in place on construction, and that any data center needs to pay its full taxes and not get handouts during construction. Neither Crowley nor Tiffany has specifically committed to enacting a statewide moratorium. Doctors are raising concerns about new childhood vaccine recommendations from the Trump administration. UW Health Immunization Program Director Dr. Jim Conway said the changes could create confusion for parents heading into the school year and add to declining trust in public health. He said families should rely on health care providers and establish medical organizations for vaccine information rather than social media. Last week, President Trump signed an executive order recommending the MMR vaccine be given as three separate shots. And bonus antlerless deer tags are on sale for the fall hunt in Wisconsin. The tags are available through the DNR's Go Wild system. Hunters should know their deer management unit and whether they'll hunt on public or private land before purchasing. Bonus tags cost $12 for residents and are available until sold out. There's a look at your news. I'm Paul Hart.
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Rock 105.3 WRLO and Dave Melvin with you on a Monday morning. Welcome back to work, everybody. I hope you had a fantastic weekend. You ever just get out of bed and you feel a little bit grumpy? Well, that was me today, and I had a couple of stories I found for you that really kind of put me over the edge. I'm going to do my best to keep it together. Right now, it's time to rock. It's Aerosmith on the Classic Rock Station.

0: Rock 105.3 WRLO, it's Pink Floyd. Well, while looking for stories for you today, I came across a couple that really jerk my chain. They just get under my skin. I'll read the headlines to them. I may not even read them today because they just get me so worked up. The first one's about a homeless man who was shot during a break-in in Oregon. For some reason, he gets to sue the business owner for $10 million. And there's a woman who is out on a Tinder date, and she refuses personal relations after three dates. That's not what I have a problem with. The man gave her a shocking ultimatum. I actually do have a problem with that, but that's still not what I have the problem with. It's how she got in that position to begin with that bothers me. But I do have one great story that we will be reading today. It's about a middle school student who tackles his knife-wielding classmate to save his teacher. That's a real hero story, and I love that kind of stuff. For now, let's take a look at that WSAW First Alert weather. We got music coming up from Faith No More.
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2: Mainly sunny skies throughout the day today with a high of 80 this afternoon. Cooling off to about 58 degrees tonight. Increasing cloud cover and a few showers possible overnight. 76 for the high on Tuesday with mainly cloudy skies and a few showers possible later in the day. From the WCW News Channel 7 studio, First Alert Meteorologist Spence Furman.
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0: Rock 105.3 WRLO. It's Tom Petty and the Heartbreakers. Coming up in September, I've got a brand new feature for you called Rock in Reverse. 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
7: Mainly sunny skies throughout the day today with a high of 80 this afternoon. Cooling off to about 58 degrees tonight. Increasing cloud cover and a few showers possible overnight. 76 for the high on Tuesday with mainly cloudy skies and a few showers possible later in the day. From the WCW News Channel 7 studio, First Alert meteorologist Spence Furman.
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0: 105.3 WRLO, and Eric Clapton, Done Shot the Sheriff. You know, having Saturday night off was kind of a blessing. I was able to relax a little bit, have some of them frosty barley pops out in the garage, and I cranked up House of Hair with Dee Snider. That comes on the classic rock station Saturday nights from 6 till 9. I'm telling you, it was every great hair band song that I remember from my childhood. I hadn't listened in a little while, and just some of it took me way back. And some of the songs that he plays, I had completely forgotten about, but it was loud and ornery in the garage Saturday night. 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

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And to go.

Rock 105.3 WRLO in the middle of a long rock block. I'm doing everything I can to not tear off and do a tirade on a couple of these goofy stories I found. So instead, we're going to have our hero story coming up. It's a middle school student who's hailed as a hero after he tackled a knife-wielding classmate to save his teacher. Right now, we're going to keep things moving. It's the Cars on the Classic Rock Station.

0: Rock 105.3 WRLO. It's Golden Earring. Boy, I was a little bit off on this hero story. We've got more than one hero. We have multiple heroes. A Virginia middle school teacher is recovering after being stabbed by a 12-year-old student. This happened Wednesday at Jonesville Middle School. The suspect allegedly used a kitchen knife taken from the school and attacked the teacher. Now, several seventh grade students intervened, tackling and restraining the boy until the adults arrived. Lee County Sheriff Gary Parsons credited the students with preventing further harm, saying they probably saved lives, and they certainly saved the teacher's life. The teacher was hospitalized with injuries requiring stitches, but is expected to make a full recovery thanks to the students. No other students or staff were harmed. The 12-year-old in question is now in juvenile custody and faces charges of aggravated malicious wounding and assault and battery. I would think attempted murder would probably be in there. I mean, you stab somebody. But anyway, thank goodness that those little people had enough gall to jump on that kid and stop the whole thing. Those are heroes right there, everybody.
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11: Mainly sunny skies throughout the day today with a high of 80 this afternoon, cooling off to about 58 degrees tonight, increasing cloud cover and a few showers possible overnight. 76 for the high on Tuesday with mainly cloudy skies and a few showers possible later in the day. 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

0: Rock 105.3 WRLO in White Room. Grab your pen and write it down, folks. It's the 2026 Walk to End Alzheimer's. This year, the walk is taking place on Saturday, September 19th. That's the thing you need to write down. Saturday, September 19th. It's happening in Antigo and Rhinelander. Now, you could show up and walk by yourself, which is totally okay. Some people like the solitude of it. 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Sit tight. 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
2: Mainly sunny skies throughout the day today with a high of 80 this afternoon. Cooling off to about 58 degrees tonight. Increasing cloud cover and a few showers possible overnight. 76 for the high on Tuesday with mainly cloudy skies and a few showers possible later in the day. From the WCW News Show 7 studio, First Alert meteorologist Spence Furman.
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0: Rock 105.3 WRLO. It's Super Tramp. All right, let's get into one of these silly stories, and I'm going to do my best to try to keep it together and not get canceled or whatever. I'm going to tell you, I don't agree with any of this. I don't agree with what the gentleman did, and I certainly don't agree with what the girl did. But I'm going to tell you this. If you swim with sharks, you might get bit. Now, here's the title. A woman refuses relationship with a gentleman after three dates. He gives her a shocking ultimatum based on the fact that he's taken her to dinner three times. He's expecting something. The line is, a woman says a promising romance went from three dates to three strikes after she told the gentleman that she wasn't interested in doing that kind of thing. Well, TikTok creator Viola, her job is social media. She is on multiple dating sites, whether it's Plenty of Fish, whether it's Tinder, whether it's Grindr, or whatever she's on. She's on crazy sites. And what she does is she literally goes out on dates with all kinds of different people with no intentions of romance. She's using it as one, a way to get a meal, and two, a way to create content for her channel. Now, you can make money any way that you like, but as I said, if you swim with the sharks, you're going to get bit, and you shouldn't go to social media whining every time that you do get bit.
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Rock 105.3 WRLO in the middle of a long rock block. Well, I think that last rant was probably enough rants for the day. I don't want to put people off, and I don't want people to think I'm a complete grump. So we'll move on and find a much happier story coming up. For now, we're going to keep rocking. 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

0: Rock 105.3 WRLO and the Steve Miller Band. I found a great story for you, and this is a nice one. It's from Milwaukee. A Milwaukee landlord stumbled upon a stolen Picasso print while he was cleaning out a vacant apartment. Tim Durds found the artwork tucked behind a bedroom door after he evicted the tenant. He said it was just back there in the back bedroom behind a door, and I thought, that's a really odd place for such a nice piece of art. Well, I guess we know why now. He found out through an antique dealer friend who is able to identify it as a Picasso that was stolen from Bill DeLand's Milwaukee Gallery in 2018. He confirmed that it was the missing Torero print, one of only 30 signed copies known to exist. Now, DeLand said that he was absolutely overwhelmed to find out the painting could be coming back to him. Now, the piece of art was appraised between $35,000 and $50,000 when it was stolen. Now, the print remains in police custody while they figure out all the insurance business, but if he gets this back, because it was stolen and he got it back, that could make the value go up even more. Talk about your dumb luck. Well, it's nice to hear that this gentleman got his fancy artwork back.
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2: Mainly sunny skies throughout the day today with a high of 80 this afternoon, cooling off to about 58 degrees tonight, increasing cloud cover and a few showers possible overnight. 76 for the high on Tuesday with mainly cloudy skies and a few showers possible later in the day. 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

0: 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Green Bay Packers football is officially back on the classic rock station for the season, and I couldn't be more excited. We've got preseason games for you, and something I love about the preseason is watching all these new players, new coaches, everything come together and watch them figuring everything out. What I love even more than that are the armchair quarterbacks who think they've got it all figured out. But any way you look at it, you can catch all the action right here on Rock 105.3 WRLO, where our next preseason game will be this Friday as the Packers take on the Broncos. 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
2: Mainly sunny skies throughout the day today with a high of 80 this afternoon. Cooling off to about 58 degrees tonight. Increasing cloud cover and a few showers possible overnight. 76 for the high on Tuesday with mainly cloudy skies and a few showers possible later in the day. From the WCW News Show 7 studio, First Alert Meteorologist Spence Furman.
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0: Rock 105.3 WRLO with GNR. Well, folks, there's another Monday in the can, and I am proud of myself. I only took off on one tangent today. Could have been more. Probably better get out while the getting's good. We got Kara coming in for that long lunch. Duffer is in at 2 o'clock. We'll talk to you guys tomorrow at 9.
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We are Rock 105.3 WRLO. And to go.

0: Judas Priest. I'm Kara. Looks like Spider-Man, The Brand New Day, has now hit the $2 billion with a B mark at the global box office. 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
14: Mostly sunny to partly cloudy skies this afternoon with a high of 79, cooling off to about 58 degrees tonight. Couple isolated showers and thunderstorms possible overnight. No severe weather expected. 76 for the high on Tuesday, mainly cloudy with an isolated shower or two. From the WCW News Shell 7 studio, First Alert meteorologist Spence Furman.
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2: Mostly sunny to partly cloudy skies this afternoon with a high of 79, cooling off to about 58 degrees tonight. Couple isolated showers and thunderstorms possible overnight. No severe weather expected. 76 for the high on Tuesday, mainly cloudy with an isolated shower or two. From the WCW News Shell 7 studio, First Alert meteorologist Spence Furman.
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2: Mostly sunny to partly cloudy skies this afternoon with a high of 79, cooling off to about 58 degrees tonight. Couple isolated showers and thunderstorms possible overnight. No severe weather expected. 76 for the high on Tuesday, mainly cloudy with an isolated shower or two. From the WCW News Shell 7 studio, I'm First Alert meteorologist Spence Furman.
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0: What a year this has been. I'm Kara, and you know I love those Canadian trios. I love Rush, I love Triumph. 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
6: Mostly sunny to partly cloudy skies this afternoon with a high of 79, cooling off to about 58 degrees tonight. Couple isolated showers and thunderstorms possible overnight. No severe weather expected. 76 for the high on Tuesday, mainly cloudy with an isolated shower or two. From the WCW News Shell 7 Studio, I'm First Alert Meteorologist Spence Furman.
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0: That Just Say No album was always on the turntable, that record, when it came out. Love Billy Squier. Love that record in particular. You love to rock nonstop, don't you? Sure you do. Another big set begins with Foreigner.
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0: 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Well, hi there. 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

0: Rock 105.3 WRLO. Duffer Monday afternoon. Hard to believe we're more than halfway through August already. Oh, man. What on earth? Summer just flew by this year. I can't believe it. Pair of sevens right now for you folks in Rhinelander. Minocqua's at 75, 79 in Tomahawk and Merrill and Wausau. Crandon's at 76, 79 in Antigo.
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2: Mostly sunny to partly cloudy skies this afternoon with a high of 79, cooling off to about 58 degrees tonight. Couple isolated showers and thunderstorms possible overnight. No severe weather expected. 76 for the high on Tuesday, mainly cloudy with an isolated shower or two. From the WCW News Shell 7 studio, I'm First Alert meteorologist Spence Furman.
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0: 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Neil Young with Duff Damos getting through our Monday. Monday just about behind us. Well, all right, a couple hours. All right, I'm pushing a little bit, huh? It's going to be a long week. I got to work a whole 5 days this week.
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2: Mostly sunny to partly cloudy skies this afternoon with a high of 79, cooling off to about 58 degrees tonight. A couple isolated showers and thunderstorms possible overnight. No severe weather expected. 76 for the high on Tuesday, mainly cloudy with an isolated shower or two. From the WCW News Shell 7 studio, First Alert meteorologist Spence Furman.
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0: 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The old Duffer, here comes the Doors. Duff Damos.
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0: 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Milwaukee Brewers took 2 of 3 from the Dodgers over the weekend. They move on to take on the Mariners now. They've got today off. They'll take on the Mariners tomorrow for 3 games. 6:40 tomorrow, 6:40 Wednesday, and 1:10 on Thursday.
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4: Mostly sunny to partly cloudy skies this afternoon with a high of 79, cooling off to about 58 degrees tonight. Couple isolated showers and thunderstorms possible overnight. No severe weather expected. 76 for the high on Tuesday, mainly cloudy with an isolated shower or two. From the WCW News Channel 7 studio, I'm First Alert meteorologist Spence Furman.
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0: 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Today is August the 17th. Today, Congressional Startup Day, Black Cat Appreciation Day, National Massachusetts Day, National Nonprofit Day, National I Love My Feet Day, National Baby Boomers Recognition Day, and National Thrift Shop Day today. Sean Fenn celebrates 66 candles tonight. Or maybe he's already celebrated. Robert De Niro is 83 today, and Baltimore baseball legend Boog Powell turns 85.
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2: Mostly sunny to partly cloudy skies this afternoon with a high of 79, cooling off to about 58 degrees tonight. A couple isolated showers and thunderstorms possible overnight. No severe weather expected. 76 to the high on Tuesday, mainly cloudy with an isolated shower or two. From the WCW News Shell 7 studio, I'm First Alert meteorologist Spence Furman.
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0: 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How about that? Here comes Rush.
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0: 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Anybody head to Milwaukee and see Bryan Adams with Pat Benatar and Neil Giraldo? I've seen so many reviews and so many postings that it was just incredibly fantastic. Even Bryan Adams and Pat Benatar did a little duet in Detroit. I don't know if they did it in Milwaukee, but I guess this is quite the show to see.
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2: Mostly sunny for the rest of the afternoon. Summer-like temperatures continue. Highs today in the upper 70s. Tonight turning mostly cloudy. Chance for showers late. Overnight lows in the upper 50s. Slight chance for showers throughout the day. Tuesday, highs in mid-70s. From the WSAW News Channel 7 studio, I'm First Alert meteorologist Chad Franzen.
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0: 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Duffer had an email before I went away for a few days last week. They wanted to hear the Outlaws on the Southern Fried Kitchen, so why not?
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2: Mostly sunny for the rest of the afternoon. Summer-like temperatures continue. Highs today in the upper 70s. Tonight turning mostly cloudy. Chance for showers late. Overnight lows in the upper 50s. Slight chance for showers throughout the day. Tuesday highs in mid-70s. From the WSAW News Channel 7 studio, I'm First Alert meteorologist Chad Franzen.
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0: for the 35th annual Big Bull Falls Blues Fest, coming to Fern Island Park in Wausau, August 21st and 22nd. 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
4: ABC News, I'm Chuck Sievertson. Democratic Senator Tim Kaine says he'll file a war powers resolution to prohibit U.S. military action against Oman after President Trump threatened to bomb that country if it gets in the way of U.S. objectives in the Strait of Hormuz. Trump today at the White House.
5: I don't think they'd behave very well, but we'd handle them very easily, just like we do other things.
4: President Trump ordering reduced U.S. participation in joint U.S.-South Korean military exercises that just started, saying they're costly and cause disrespect to North Korea's leader. Two U.S. officials tell ABC News that nothing has changed so far with the joint war games. Actress Hayden Panettiere has died at 36. She starred in TV series including Heroes in Nashville. Police in Greenville, South Carolina say Panettiere was found unresponsive at an apartment complex yesterday and that an autopsy found no signs of trauma and her death remains under investigation. Crude oil prices closed higher. This is ABC News.
6: Here's another Northwoods News update with Paul Hart.
7: Good afternoon. Statistics from the Wisconsin Department of Natural Resources show the state currently leads the nation in fatal ATV and UTV incidents, with 29 deaths reported so far this year. The DNR said the lack of wearing helmets and using seatbelts is the primary causes of those fatal crashes. In addition to seatbelts and helmets, DNR officials identified a third major factor in fatal crashes, a lack of safety education course completion. Lieutenant Jacob Holzclaw with the DNR said many of the crashes could be prevented simply by adopting a safety code of conduct. Ride sober and reasonably, avoid risky behavior, and always ride with proper safety attire and education. Wisconsin is set to receive more than $140 million as part of a $5.3 billion federal investment in rail projects across the country. U.S. Transportation Secretary Sean Duffy announced the funding last week, saying the money will go towards improving rail safety, upgrading infrastructure, and supporting Amtrak. Federal Railroad Administration officials say the investments will help improve rail safety and reduce delays, while also giving states more money to address dangerous railroad crossings. The funding also includes over $2 billion to buy 43 new train sets made in the U.S. to replace Amtrak's aging fleet. And more land has been added to Wisconsin's most popular state park. The Natural Resources Board unanimously approved addition of 37 acres of land to Devil's Lake State Park. The new addition is one of the last sections of private land still inside the park borders. There's a look at your news. I'm Paul Hart.
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Oh. Here comes Northern Wisconsin's happy hour. Live from the A-Right Construction and Roofing Studios. Need a roof? They've got you covered. We are Rock 105.3 WRLO. And to go.

0: 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Happy hour for a Monday. We got Monday in the rearview mirror, thank goodness. Here comes Supertramp.
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0: Rock 105.3 WRLO. Had such a great time in Minocqua on Saturday with my broadcast brother Mike Mahalik as we were able to once again MC the Dragon Boat Festival that they do such a great job on too up there. It's just a lot of people up there this year. The weather was perfect and the racing was great and we had a lot of fun doing that. So many people came up to us. It's so nice. So everybody was so kind and had a great time. We had people dancing in the park there at Torpy Park. It's just so nice when you get to spend a little time with people like that. Other than the occasional email you get now and again from some jackass that says, "Hey, you can't retire soon enough, dude. I don't like the music you're playing." You know, it's just nice to, and then you write these people back in an email, "Hey, give me a call and love to discuss what your frustrations are," and then they never call. Anyway, it was nice having all these folks come up to us and hanging out with all the people up there, the good people in Minocqua for the Howard Young Foundation, and had a great time and look forward to next year already.
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4: Mostly sunny for the rest of the afternoon. Summer-like temperatures continue. Highs today in the upper 70s. Tonight turning mostly cloudy. Chance for showers late. Overnight lows in the upper 50s. Slight chance for showers throughout the day. Tuesday highs in mid-70s. From the WSAW News Channel 7 studio, I'm First Alert meteorologist Chad Franzen.
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0: 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Monday's Duffers. Did you know? Did you know 20% of dads embarrass their kids when they cheer at sporting events? Depends on how intense they get, I guess. Experts say 70% of people run a red light every week, but only 30% will admit to it. I usually run orange lights. Can't remember the last time I ran a red light. Since 1970, the number of people who take a bath regularly has dropped by over 70%. Hopefully they take a shower. 93% of dog owners are convinced their dogs can smile. All right. They brush their teeth, too. Did you know kids who watch TV regularly do better in school and are about 3 months ahead of those who don't? Mark that down. Almost 50% of Americans lie when they go to the doctor. Not me. I had the best annual checkup that I've had in years the other day. And I'm so happy I could. Did you know sales of orange juice have fallen by about 40% over the last 20 years? That's a surprise.
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2: Mostly sunny for the rest of the afternoon. Summer-like temperatures continue. Highs today in the upper 70s. Tonight turning mostly cloudy. Chance for showers late. Overnight lows in the upper 50s. Slight chance for showers throughout the day. Tuesday highs in mid-70s. From the WSAW News Channel 7 studio, I'm First Alert meteorologist Chad Franzen.
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3: Welcome to Alice's Attic on Monday, August 17th. It's the start of a whole new week, and I'm here on tour with the Hollywood Vampires in Glasgow, Scotland. This is the city that spawned the bands Nazareth, Simple Minds, Franz Ferdinand, Primal Scream, and the list goes on. And in these parts, the whiskey flows like water. I used to visit Scotland when I was a drinker, and I got along quite well with everybody. Anyway, let's get on with the show. Coming up is a Cooper's Countdown from 1977, a listener email from one of you freaks, and a very special This Day in Rock, honoring the most famous festival in rock. But now, let's get to the music.
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0: week, Cooper's Countdown is heard on great radio stations like this one. What do you got for us, Coop?
1: The date was August 17, 1977. The King, Elvis Presley, died at the age of 42. Bing Crosby held his final concert, and I was recording the Alice Cooper Show live at the Aladdin Hotel in Las Vegas. And the charts looked like this. Starting off at number 5, Heart, were following up their massive debut album with their new single, Love Alive. At number 4, Steve Miller was at the peak of his career with Jungle Love. Number 3 slot goes to Yes, who was recently reunited with Rick Wakeman for the song Wondrous Stories. At number 2, Graham Nash bet he could write a song in 15 minutes. And he came up with the CSN hit, Just a Song Before I Go. And the number 1 song on this day in 1977 was from a man who engineered the Beatles' Abbey Road and Pink Floyd's Dark Side of the Moon before going out on his own. It's Alan Parsons' project with I Wouldn't Want to Be Like You.

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0: This is Alice's Attic with Alice Cooper. And your host is on tour traversing the globe.

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1: Dear Alice, dear Vincent, we went to Albi in France to see you, and while we were there, we've been speculating about the possibility of stumbling upon you around town. Sadly, this didn't happen. Should we have had the chance to meet you and talk to you, what we would have asked you was, which random fact would you like as many people as possible to know about you? Thanks in advance. Yours sincerely, Ivana Brzovic. That Alice Cooper never has or never will have anything to do with satanic worship. Okay, I'm a Christian guy and always have been. Well, if you want to share some random facts about yourself, send them to alice@alicesattic.com. I'll be right back with a This Day in Rock you don't want to miss. So stay right there.
0: There's more Alice after this.
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3: Being blind doesn't always look how others may think. 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
2: On August 17, 1969, the Woodstock Music and Art Fair, which had been advertised as 3 days of peace and music, was finally wrapping up on its fourth day. They had sold 186,000 tickets, but around 400,000 people arrived. Ritchie Havens opened on August 15th, and Jimi Hendrix closed it in the early hours of August 18th. People don't know this. Jimi Hendrix went on at 6 in the morning. The Who, Janis Joplin, Jefferson Airplane, Creedence Clearwater Revival, The Grateful Dead, Joe Cocker, In the Rain, and the afternoon of the 17th, Crosby, Stills, Nash & Young, in only their second public performance ever. Stephen Stills told the crowd, "This is the second time we've ever played in front of people, man. I always love it when people come to me and they go, I thought you were great at Woodstock." And I go, "No, we were just signing with Frank Zappa at that time. We didn't even have an album out yet. So, no, we were not at Woodstock." "Yeah, you were. I saw you. You killed the chicken." "No, I never killed the chicken." "Yeah, you were." So, how about CSNNY with Woodstock?

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